Just gone 10 past one. You're locked into Overnights with me, Luke Williams. Big up you for putting on Premier Gospel. So good to be back together. Donald Lawrence there with Encourage Yourself. That was featuring the Tree City Singers on that one. It's great to be with you. Going to be praying, as we love to do, around 1:30 one. I got some top tunes before then. DJ Shins after this. Yeah.

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0: Yes, brilliant song that. Love it. Well, thank you so much for choosing Premier Gospel. My name's Luke Williams. As I said to you before, we're going to pray, so let's do that. Lord, we just want to recognize that you are the creator of the universe. Not a single molecule operates outside of your control. And Lord, right now, we rest in your good providence today, Lord. When the trials come, and those dark days are there, Lord, help us to trust your supreme wisdom. And know that your invisible plans are always at work for our ultimate good and your glory. Lord, make your holy name the ultimate priority of our lives. Amen.
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Oh, that was great, wasn't it? The Singletons here on Premier Gospel with Give Him Praise. That's what we are doing. My name's Luke Williams, by the way. So good to be with you. You're locked into Overnights, where we lift up the name of Jesus. We pray, and we're going to do that around 2:30. Before then, though, some Cleo Soul, South London artist. Before then, though, Lola Addy.

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Love, love, love that tune. Thank you for choosing Premier Gospel. My name's Luke Williams. I hope you're well. Before we continue getting into some top tunes, worshipping the Lord, let's pray. Almighty God, you are high, lifted up, and we stand in absolute awe of your majesty. Our minds cannot fully grasp your infinity or your eternal nature, yet you invite us to call you Father. And when we see your perfect purity, we are deeply aware of our own brokenness. Forgive us, Lord, for the ways that we fall short and tolerate sin. Thank you that the cross completely satisfied your righteous wrath, and that Christ's perfect righteousness is now ours by grace alone. Amen.

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called All Things Work. Angelo and Phil Wanaka here on Premier Gospel. My name's Luke Williams, by the way. How are you doing? You all right? Hope you're well. It's approaching 10 past three, around half past three. We're going to pray as we love to do. We need to more often. Marvin Sapp before then, though. Jonathan McReynolds as well after this.

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1: Hey, listen, listen up. I got good news for you. All I need

Yes, brilliant song, love it. Well, thank you so much for choosing Premier Gospel. My name's Luke Williams. As I said to you before, we're going to pray, so let's do that. Lord, we just want to recognize that you are the creator of the universe. Not a single molecule operates outside of your control. And Lord, right now, we rest in your good providence today, Lord. When the trials come and those dark days are there, Lord, help us to trust your supreme wisdom and know that your invisible plans are always at work for our ultimate good and your glory. Lord, make your holy name the ultimate priority of our lives. Amen.

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Amazing. Colorado Mass Choir with So Good playing for you right here on Premier Gospel. Happy weekend to you. My name's Luke Williams. You are locked in to Overnights here on Premier Gospel. And we're going to pray around 4:30. It'll be lovely if you can join me then. For that, we're going to continue worshiping the Lord. Before then, though, from Sunday and James Thompson.

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Love, love, love that tune. Thank you for choosing Premier Gospel. My name's Luke Williams. I hope you're well. Before we continue getting into some top tunes, worshipping the Lord, let's pray. Almighty God, you are high, lifted up, and we stand in absolute awe of your majesty. Our minds cannot fully grasp your infinity or your eternal nature, yet you invite us to call you Father. And when we see your perfect purity, we are deeply aware of our own brokenness. Forgive us, Lord, for the ways that we fall short and tolerate sin. Thank you that the cross completely satisfied your righteous wrath, and that Christ's perfect righteousness is now ours by grace alone.

0: 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But now I have children, I realise how important it is. So I've set one up. I'm also leaving a gift in my will for something that's been truly special in my life that will continue God's work.
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0: musical message by Letitia Johnson Montgomery here on Premier Gospel. My name's Luke Williams. How are you doing? It's great to be with you. You're locked into Premier Gospel, as I mentioned before, in case you did forget which station you are listening to. I hope your weekend's going well so far. It's been a bit warm in it the last couple of days. The temperatures have risen. In the southeast here in London, it's been quite a warm one. It's looking like it'll be 30 degrees in a few days. Cool. Well, before then and before 5:30, we're going to pray around 5:30, by the way. It'll be lovely if you can join me. Then let's get back into the tunes.
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1: Yes, that's me. Wake up, it's a new day. Join me every weekday morning from 7 a.m. I've got great inspirational music. I'm talking reggae. What do you do when you're in a situation? Hip hop, Afrobeat. Choir tunes and lots more, plus beer jokes, current affairs discussions, interviews with your favourite gospel artists, the biggest UK gospel DJs. Hot Pot Porry! Wait, what? Tala? What do you mean, Hot Pot Porry?
2: Well, I mean, basically, you've got so many things on the show, you might as well call it Hot Pot Porry, and I think that's appropriate.
1: Hot Porridge Massive. Oh, Lord, this guy.

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1: Okay.
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1: Hey, I don't think they understand what we're really saying though. You know, we just don't say words just for the sake of saying it. Just come up with things just for the sake of saying it. We say what we really mean. That's how things work at the table. The table cipher. What are we saying?

Yes, brilliant song that. Love it. Well, thank you so much for choosing Premier Gospel. My name's Luke Williams. As I said to you before, we're going to pray, so let's do that. Lord, we just want to recognize that you are the creator of the universe. Not a single molecule operates outside of your control. And Lord, right now, we rest in your good providence today, Lord. When the trials come and those dark days are there, Lord, help us to trust your supreme wisdom and know that your invisible plans are always at work for our ultimate good and your glory. Lord, make your holy name the ultimate priority of our lives.

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9: 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I know it's been a while. It's time to come home.

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1: Hello, my name is King James, Senior Pastor at Favor House Church, and this is your Spirit Charge for today. The direction of our lives is shaped by what we allow into our heart. The book of Proverbs chapter 4 verse 23 tells us that. It says, guard your heart above all else, for it determines the course of your life. This was my experience few years ago because I was deeply hurt by some people in church and I didn't know how to deal with it. And one day I went into the woods to spend time with God and cried out to God. And the Lord said to me, it's not about what they've done to you, but this is the enemy coming after your heart. What was the enemy trying to do? He was trying to turn me to become a very cold pastor, to become cold towards people. And so I had to protect my heart, not by avoiding those people, but by forgiving and by staying kind and tender and loving towards them. Even though they didn't change, even though they didn't apologize, none of that really matters because I realized that the enemy was after my heart. Friends, protect your heart. Regardless of what you have gone through, let God heal you so that your heart can continue to flow full of love, representing Jesus. Let us pray. Father, help us to guide our heart and to forgive those who have hurt us. In Jesus' name, amen.
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And guess what?

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1: Hello, I'm Kelly Valencia. The family of Virginia Giuffre has told Sky News they've been given hope by a UK police investigation into Andrew Mountbatten-Windsor over allegations of sexual misconduct. As part of their inquiry into possible misconduct in public office, the former prince has always denied any wrongdoing. A Scottish court has cleared a 75-year-old Christian grandmother who was arrested after offering consensual conversation near an abortion buffer zone in Glasgow. Prosecutors have now decided not to appeal the ruling, meaning the case is closed following her earlier acquittal. Christians from across the country are expected to gather in central London this afternoon for the 2026 Jesus March. Worshippers will march from Park Lane to Trafalgar Square in a public celebration of Jesus, prayer and the work of the Holy Spirit. And it's going to be hotter than the Seychelles in parts of the UK today. Temperatures are expected to climb to 30 degrees Celsius in the south of England. That's your latest from the Premier News team.
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4: London and the West Midlands will both enjoy a warm and largely dry day with a mix of sunny spells and variable cloud throughout. London may see a few showers this morning, some potentially thundery, but turning brighter and very warm through the afternoon, while the West Midlands stays dry all day. Any isolated showers in London should ease by the evening, and tonight both regions will become dry with largely clear skies and very little cloud. Highs of 29 and 25 respectively in London and in the West Midlands.
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4: Good morning. Oh, it's always a blessed day when I am with you. And you're listening to me, Jonathan Reed, on the Saturday Breakfast Show. It's 2 minutes past seven and we have a packed show for you. So what I would say is I'd say relax, okay? I'd say take a seat, because in a few moments, you're going to have to stand up. You, let's be real, it's a Saturday Breakfast Show, so you know I like to get you moving and I like to get you shaking. And we're going to shake and move with a hot track coming up right now.

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2: 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Catch me slipping.
1: Oh, yeah.
2: Don't keep wishing. Anything I say, man, did it. My brain's on it. That means.

That was With It by Mel Villas. You listen to the Saturday Breakfast Show here on Premier Gospel. And the time is 12 minutes past 7. And let's do a heart check this morning. We're talking about the state of our hearts in our spirit charts today. 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
1: Hello, my name is King James, Senior Pastor at Favor House Church, and this is your Spirit Charge for today. The direction of our lives is shaped by what we allow into our heart. The book of Proverbs chapter 4 verse 23 tells us that. It says, guard your heart above all else, for it determines the course of your life. This was my experience few years ago because I was deeply hurt by some people in church and I didn't know how to deal with it. And one day I went into the woods to spend time with God and cried out to God. And the Lord said to me, it's not about what they've done to you, but this is the enemy coming after your heart. What was the enemy trying to do? He was trying to turn me to become a very cold pastor, to become cold towards people. And so I had to protect my heart, not by avoiding those people, but by forgiving and by staying kind and tender and loving towards them. Even though they didn't change, even though they didn't apologize, none of that really matters because I realized the enemy was after my heart. Friends, protect your heart. Regardless of what you have gone through, let God heal you so that your heart can continue to flow full of love, representing Jesus. Let us pray. Father, help us to guide our heart and to forgive those who have hurt us. In Jesus' name, amen.
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That's Every Morning by Jason Claiborne and Pastor Mike Jr. playing through your speaker every morning. Wow. And Pastor King James, in your spirit charge, was speaking about your heart and, you know, the fact that so many things happen to us and it's not the people that are doing things, it's the enemy trying to get our heart. And the truth of the matter is that your heart has to be protected at all times. Because if we don't protect our heart, what you find is that you start doing things that you normally wouldn't do because you've allowed the enemy to infiltrate your heart. And the heart is so impactful that David said, "Thy word have I hidden in thy heart so that I won't sin against you." So, dear Lord, Heavenly Father, Lord, I just pray in the mighty name of Jesus that you protect our hearts. This heart that David spoke about, where he hid your word so that he wouldn't sin against you, it shows the magnitude, the power within our heart. How if our heart is turned away from you, then every action is against you. So Father, I pray in the mighty name of Jesus that our heart is surrendered unto you, that you take control of it. Lord God, it doesn't belong to us, but it belongs to you. And Father, we're not talking about that physical heart, but we're talking about that spiritual heart. So I pray in the mighty name of Jesus that spiritually, Lord God, we give all to you, Father God, and we protect our heart from the enemy so that we can serve you in the right way. This I pray in Jesus' name. Amen.

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Good morning and welcome to Wake Up and Worship on the Saturday Breakfast Show. Whether you're just waking up this morning, getting the kids ready, cooking breakfast in the kitchen, or already on the road with your first coffee of the day, this moment is for you. Today, we're getting ready for Pentecost Sunday, a time when Christians around the world think about the moment when God's presence filled the room and Jesus' disciples received the gift of the Holy Spirit. Helping us to remember this moment is UK gospel singer Ray Ray, leading us in an intimate time of live worship. My prayer is when you listen to this, you will notice the Holy Spirit

your Wake Up and Worship on the Saturday Breakfast Show with UK gospel singer and songwriter Ray Ray. And with Pentecost Sunday being tomorrow, I love this reminder from the book of Acts 1 verse 8, which says, you will receive power when the Holy Spirit comes upon you. So if you're feeling tired, uncertain, or empty this morning, let this next moment of worship fill you back up.

0: That was Live By Your Word by Evans Ogboy on the Saturday Breakfast Show. And time flies, doesn't it? It's 4 minutes to eight. And coming up in our 8 o'clock hour, we've got our track of the week. And trust me, you'll want to hear this one. Plus, we'll be dropping our question of the day later in the hour. So get ready to join that conversation. Stay tuned. Don't go anywhere. Stay where you are, because we're just getting started.
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1: Hello, I'm Kelly Valencia. The family of Virginia Dufresne say they have hope after it was revealed Andrew Mountbatten-Windsor has been investigated over potential sex crimes. Thames Valley Police is understood to be looking into claims made by a woman that she was assaulted at Royal Lodge in 2010. A Scottish court has cleared a 75-year-old Christian grandmother arrested for offering conversation near a Glasgow abortion buffer zone. Prosecutors have now confirmed they will not appeal, closing the case following her acquittal. Christians from across the UK are expected to gather in central London this afternoon for the 2026 Jesus March. They will walk from Park Lane to Trafalgar Square in a public celebration of Jesus, prayer and the Holy Spirit. And parts of Britain could be hotter than the Caribbean today as temperatures climb over the bank holiday weekend. 30 degrees Celsius is forecast for Greater London today. That's your latest from the Premier News team.
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1: Good morning, good morning. It's always good to start off the day, I feel, with something that, for me personally, really kind of gets me going at 8 o'clock or 5 past 8 as it is now on a Saturday morning. And that is your track of the week.
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2: 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Track of the week is a Dan and this song's really just about trusting God to turn it around. No matter how dark it gets, how hard it gets, He's faithful and He can see you through. It's about keeping the faith through the tough times, knowing that no situation is too tough for Him to turn around. Yeah.

0: I hope you enjoyed the track of the week, Zidane, and you can keep up with me on Instagram at TidesOfficial. That is TidesOfficial. And on TikTok at Tides.gw. 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

0: Goodbye Williams, Singers and Zuccardi Cortez this morning on the Saturday Breakfast Show because he has been so good. All right, it's about that time, okay? So this morning, it's about time for your question of the day. And tracking it back to last week we spoke about instruments and we got to hear from some fantastic people. We got to hear from a granddaughter and grandmother, and grandma had the tambourine abilities, which I'm excited to hear one day. We had steel pan players, wannabe drummers. You know, I think there was a wannabe saxophonist there as well. And so thank you all for participating last week. But this week, or better yet, this morning, we're talking about sports. I absolutely love sports. And you can call it a sporty Saturday today, okay? Because I want to know about your favorite sport to play in the summer. Yep. So what's your favorite sport to play in the summer? But first, how would you feel about winning this? This Saturday on Premier Gospel, we're giving you the chance to win tickets to one of the biggest celebrations of African and Caribbean football, culture and community in the UK. It's the Unity Cup 2026 finals, taking place at the hallowed turf of the Valley, home of Charlton Athletic Football Club. Come and watch Jamaica, India, Zimbabwe and Nigeria all go head to head in an electric atmosphere packed with national pride, passion, music, culture and unforgettable action. 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So to enter, send your full name and email right now to our WhatsApp on 0303 040 1111 and you could be joining us live at the finals. And don't worry if you don't win, you can still be there. 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The Unity Cup 2026 finals, where culture, community and football can be found all in one place.
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0: That was Imposter Syndrome by Anthony this morning on the Saturday Breakfast Show. It's 21 minutes past 8. And you, if you're just joining us, you might not know, but we're getting sporty this morning, right? So our question of the day is, what's your favourite sport to play in the summertime? Now, I want you to be honest with me. If you're not sporty, then that's fine. So I'm going to switch up slightly. What's your favourite sport to play in the summer or to watch in the summer? You might be partial to watching something. Now, if you send in your answer to me on WhatsApp, you have the opportunity to be entered into our exciting prize giveaway this morning, which is tickets to the biggest celebration of African and Caribbean football culture and community in the UK. That's the Unity Cup 2026 finals. So message me on WhatsApp on 0303 040 1111 and tell me, what's your favourite sport to play or watch in the summer? That's 0303 040 1111.
1: You search for a meaning too. Lately my sky's been grey, but I need it blue. I feel myself changing. Think I like these changes. I went through some phases. I outgrew these cages. Some of my friends done strangers. That was so heartbreaking. I feel my heart breaking. So much isolation.
2: To be fair, that is not cool. My heart's in bits and I try to get it fixed with the wrong tool. You know that it's on you. Family and money, yeah, it's on you. The weight of the world, yeah, it's on you.
1: I don't like how I'm feeling today. Woke up still feeling away. Can't smoke this feeling away. I can't shake this feeling. Lord, I need healing today.

good morning, good night, good afternoon, whatever time of day it is, I greet you in the mighty and wonderful and powerful and tremendous name of Jesus. My name is Theo Manderson, and Akwaba to the Theo Manderson Show. 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We forget about what's going on in the world, and we just focus on Christ. 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Ciao.

0: That was Best Praise by Bishop Charles Ellis and the Greater Grace Worship. It's 8:30 today. And we're rocking. We're steadily moving on. And we've got some big things coming up. But I asked you earlier your question of the day. And that was, what was your favourite sport to play in the summer or even to watch? And Jacqueline has messaged in and she said, God bless. She said, ever since I beat my teacher at a game of badminton when I was 12, she goes on further to say that that's become my favourite sport and she felt so empowered, which is fantastic. You know, sometimes when you beat someone, it makes you feel empowered. And we've got another message from Sarah who says her favourite sport is athletics, especially the 100 metre sprint. Now, I know Sarah personally and probably one of the most competitive people that I know. Sarah scares me when it comes to the 100 metre sprint. And I've actually got someone in the studio who, the last time I saw this man run, he actually beat all of us. So I'll be letting you know more about him shortly. But again, WhatsApp me on 0303 040 1111. Let me know your favourite sport to play in the summer or to watch as well.
1: Lift your hands and just worship him. He deserves the glory. He deserves the honor. Come on, worship. Open your mouth and begin to speak to him. Come on, open your mouth and let the Spirit just begin to flow out of you.

0: That was Joy by Kendra and 1K Few this morning on the Saturday Breakfast Show. The time, 19 minutes to 9, and the time is flying. So your question of the day was your favourite sport to play or watch. Your favourite, particularly in the summer, in fact. And we've got Shauna. Shauna has said, I'm not a sporty person, but I love to watch athletics. A little bit of Usain Bolt, okay? We've got Danny, who says football. Danny's a football man. And we've got Deborah. I haven't heard from Deborah in a while. Hola, Deborah. Deborah has said, I'm a massive athletics fan and football as well, in that order. She says she's an ex-athlete, and she says, I'm excited as it's the European Athletics and the Commonwealth Games this year, plus the Diamond League events too. You know, when someone mentions Diamond League, they are serious athletics fans. She says, I'm too excited. I'll be glued to the TV throughout. She says, I love football too, but not in the same way. No one has said that they're an Arsenal fan yet. Thank the Lord. And Carissa has said, rounders, batting it as far as you can and seeing if you can make it all the way round before they get back to the base, the thrill. You guys are fantastic. There's a lot of sports there, and I'm waiting for some more. So you have not very long left to let me know your favourite sport to play or to watch in the summer. WhatsApp me on 0303-040-1111. That's 0303-040-1111.
1: I don't worry, for I met him a long time ago.
2: Oh, yeah.
1: And he's the joy of my salvation. Look at here, he woke me up early this morning. Can I get a witness? When I got up, I had the activity of my limbs. Blood was running warm in my body.

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What have the tech billionaires ever done for us? We explore why Christians shouldn't see them as neutral figures, plus Tim Alford on what it's really like to run a Christian summer festival, and we hear from Philippa Hannah on identity, pressure, and finding her voice. 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

That was Imagine That by Trinity 57. You listen to the Saturday Breakfast Show here on Premier Gospel with Jonathan Reed. And your question of the day was simple. What was your favourite sport to play or watch in the summer? Okay. So we've had rounders, we've had football, we've had athletics, 100 metre sprinters. We've had it all. Val has messaged in to say, I'm not a sports fan, but I love to watch highlights of relays, etc., especially if it's Jamaica winning. I loved watching football as a child, but it was clashing with my schoolwork and my mum was having none of it. She said, do you know what? I'm not going to tarnish my so-called Jamaican accent by trying to say this. So I'm going to leave it there. She said, so now that I'm an adult, I'm not into it anymore. But basically, she said her mum would say, go to your bed in a patois accent. Okay. So all of you have really contributed and you make this show what it is. The fun, the vibes, the laughter. And I absolutely love it. So thank you. We're heading in soon, very soon, to our 9 o'clock hour, where I have a special someone in the building who is a sports pioneer. I'll call him that, but I'll let you know more about him in a bit.

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1: Hello, I'm Kelly Valencia. At least 90 people have died following a gas explosion at a coal mine in northern China. 247 people were on duty late last night when the blast happened in Shanxi province. Rescue efforts are underway. The family of Virginia Giuffre have welcomed the announcement of a police investigation into Andrew Mountbatten-Windsor over allegations of sexual misconduct. She sued the former prince before her death last year. He's always denied wrongdoing. Christians from across the UK are expected to gather in central London this afternoon for the 2026 Jesus March. They will walk from Park Lane to Trafalgar Square in a public celebration of Jesus, prayer and the Holy Spirit. And in true British tradition, we will probably spend today complaining it's too hot as temperatures are expected to hit 30 degrees Celsius. That's your latest from the Premier News team.
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0: That was Run and Take Over by Brandon Best. You listen to the Saturday Breakfast Show here on Premier Gospel with Jonathan Reed. All right, so I mentioned earlier that I have a special man in the building today. And I'm gonna give you his bio before I let him speak, yeah? So this man, he's an inspiration and he's a big brother figure. I've known him for quite a while, actually, and we've got some stories to tell. But in the studio with me, I have Quayson Matthews, a filmmaker and storyteller who has a special gift of helping communicate through video. His work spans documentaries, branded content, and short films. And beyond the lens, Quayson is the founder of The Dodge Club, a popular community known for its sold-out events that create a unique space for people to play, connect, and laugh again. Quayson, good morning, my brother.
1: Thank you. Morning. What an introduction.
0: We tried to keep the introductions pretty cool here today. So Quayson, it's great to have you. And I've wanted you to kind of come in for quite a while now, because obviously the amazing work that you're doing, and also the man that I know that you are in Christ. And we're going to kick it straight off, Quayson, because, you know, we've been talking about sports this morning on the show. And the listeners have been sharing their favourite sports to play in the summer. And no one mentioned dodgeball. And I think many of us, you know, dodgeball is quite nostalgic. You know, we remember playing in school and we kind of leave it there. But for you, it went beyond school and you played competitively. Mm. So what was that experience like?
1: I loved the game, man. I just loved the game. And I just wanted to find somewhere where I could play. And I played for about 6 years in the league. Not, you know, national level or anything like that, but it was a competitive league nonetheless. And yeah, I just love it. And I just knew that my friends would love this as well. But regardless of if my friends were playing or not, I just loved it. It allowed me I felt free. That's the honest truth. And being an adult and finding spaces where you can feel free and tap into your childlike hobbies is I think is very important, and that was mine, dodgeball.
0: Yeah. And so the Dodge Club is something that is serious right now. So I've been fortunate enough to see kind of the Dodge Club in the early days and to see where it is now. And so how did you go from one day inviting some friends to play dodgeball to now founding a club with over 1,000 members?
1: I think there's a lot to it, and it didn't just happen. I've always been someone who was interested in branding and building things and, you know, aesthetics and all that kind of stuff. So after inviting my friends down to the hall to just play dodgeball, it was never the intent was never to build a big community. Mm-hmm. It was just, I know my friends would love this. Let me get them together and play dodgeball. And then after doing that and seeing how it lit them up, I was like, yeah, this could be something. And even they were saying, oh, this is amazing, we could do it again. And that's when the mind started ticking away. I'm like, okay, put on the entrepreneur hat. All right, how do we brand this? How do we get this out there? How do we make people see the joy we were having? And of course, with my background in filmmaking, we filmed it and started putting out the content. And then one thing led to the next. And, you know, I've got good friends who as well assisted me in terms of the branding, how we, you know, present ourselves online and stuff like that. And then we just collaborated together and just started to build from there.
0: And if you're listening today and you've ever been to the Dodge Club, let us know how it was. We want to know kind of the excitement and the drama that happens at the Dodge Club, because I see there's some dramatic scenes that happen out there. And I know, Quayson, you've got an amazing story to share of how you've seen this club grow, and we know that you'll be sharing more. You'll be sharing a little bit more after this.

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0: That was Psalm 51 by Chantel Rutendo here on the Saturday Breakfast Show. And this morning, it's a big one today because I'm joined by the founder of what is probably one of the fastest growing dodgeball clubs in London, especially amongst Gen Z and millennials. Quaison, you've had people from all different backgrounds and walks of life coming and filling up sports halls to play and even spectate on a game of dodgeball. It's serious. We're talking kind of events like Box Park, aren't we?
1: Yes, sir.
0: Amen.
1: We did our first year anniversary at Box Park Croydon, yeah.
0: Serious. But before we kind of get back into talking about the Dodge Club, I want you to share more of your personal journey, because at 21 years old, you made a life-changing decision, and it sounds like it's changed the direction and the course of your life ever since. So I want you to tell me a little bit about that.
1: So I would say at that age, I was looking, searching, you know, for answers. Like, I got to a point in my life where I was like, you know what, there's more to life. And you're growing, you're seeing things online, there's so much information out there. And I got to the point where I was like, do you know what, I need to find the answer to what is more, what is life about, what's the point of all of this, you know? And I just got to the point where I was like, yeah, I need God. I mean, who is this God? What is this God stuff that I keep hearing about? Because you can see the devil, you can see the bad stuff in the world, you can see there's clearly an opposite. You know, so I was like, all right, so if there's an opposite, there must be God, innit? So then I started like just seeking, and I got to a point of frustration where I remember I went to the park near my house one day, literally looking up at the sky on my own, frustrated, and like I said, God, you need to help me, because which God am I going for? There's so many paths here. Like, if you genuinely want me to walk with you, you have to help me. Help make it clear. And that was what I did in the morning. And it just so happened, previously to that, I was actually invited to one of my friend's baptism. Now, I hadn't been to church in years. I didn't grow up in church or anything like that, but obviously you're aware of it in your family and stuff. But I hadn't been to church in maybe 4 years plus. So I said, fine, I'm going to go to my friend's baptism just to support him. So I went in, sat at the back of the church. No one knew me there apart from him. Him and his family's at the front. And I sat at the back, I'm just watching. But then after his baptism, the pastor was like, yeah, you know, I'm going to keep this open for a little bit longer. It feels like I should keep this pool open. And then my heart started racing. And I literally could hear two voices in that moment. I heard one saying, nah, yeah, go. And then the other one was like, no one knows you here. You're just going to embarrass yourself. Don't go. You know, because I'm new in this space and I've been in church for so long. So, but eventually I plucked up the courage. And I walked down the aisle, everyone's head turned, looking, oh, who's this guy? And I said, yeah, I want to get baptized. And I went down in the pool, and then they gave me a mic and said, you know, do you want to say anything? Like, how come you're here, kind of thing? And I said, yeah, earlier today, I was in the park praying, frustrated, asking God to show me something. And I felt as though this was a window, an opportunity opened for me, and it was up to me to decide to take the leap of faith or not. And I said, you know what, I'm gonna take the leap of faith and see what happens. And I literally gave my life to Christ that day, got baptized, and then the rest was history.
0: Amen. and that story, you saying that, gives me goosebumps, because 2012 Westbury Avenue Church, I got baptized that same day with you, minutes before. And so
1: you was there, wasn't you?
0: I was there.
1: So that's how we actually met.
0: That's how we met.
1: Wow.
0: So through that, I've seen a part of that story, because I was one of those people at the front kind of looking back like, who's this guy?
1: Yeah, yeah, yeah.
0: Who invited this guy?
1: Yeah.
0: And you come through and you give your life to Christ there and then. And at the time, I didn't know the beginning of that story, that you were in the park earlier on in the day. And to hear that, and then, you know, to think back when I think I was 18 and remembering the 21-year-old Quaison getting baptized, for me, that gives me goosebumps, because that just shows, you know, you see so many stories in the Bible where men and women are crying out for God and God appears.
1: Yeah.
0: And for me, that he appeared.
1: Yeah. And that was my testimony. Yeah. But obviously everyone has their own experience. But one thing I will say was that your heart has to be genuinely seeking. you can't come to God with any arrogance or any preconceived ideas. You have to leave all that at the door.
0: Yeah.
1: And I got to that point where it's like, I knew stuff, but I said, when I was crying out, I was like, you know what? I'm putting all that aside, God. Yeah. If you are there, help me out. You know, let me not assume anything. And when I positioned my heart in a way that was genuinely seeking, and I think everyone, once they get to that point, that's when God will really show up. But because anything before that, where you're kind of trying to, you know, come with your own idea of what this stuff is, you're not being humble enough. That's still a bit of pride there. So when you let all that go, I think that's when you're open to receive.
0: Amen. And thanks for sharing that, Quayson. And we're going to be coming back to hear how your faith influences the work you do today. But for our listeners at home, stick around, because there's so much more from Quayson. There's so much more he has to give. And we're going to get into it after this.

0: That was Zion by Rebels here on the Saturday Breakfast Show on Premier Gospel. The time, 24 minutes past nine. Wow, it's going a bit too fast for my liking. All right, so we've had some fantastic messages that have come in, actually, and they're all Dodge Club related, so I'm going to read them out. So someone, Ava, has messaged in to say the Dodge Club is a fantastic community, welcoming, competitive, and so much fun. There is really nothing like it. I've got a message from Alicia that says, get to play in dodgeball with TDC. It's absolutely a vibe. So wholesome, fun. Definitely a family vibe. And I've got another one here. This one says, the Dodge Club is not just about dodgeball. It's truly about people coming together as a community. I joined over a year ago and look forward to every event. Whether you're spectating or playing, you're really getting involved in the action. It's electric.
1: Wow.
0: Amazing. Wow. And that's people that, you know, this last one, she says she joined over a year ago. And that shows longevity, sticking through.
1: No, shout out the community, man. Listen, this stuff, it's nothing without the people. So I'm always so grateful, appreciative for everyone who's part of it. I always say I'll be happy if it was just 20 people mm-hmm. still playing. Because again, it wasn't intended to be this big. But I'm so grateful that everyone sees what we're doing and want to be a part of that. So shout out to the community.
0: Amen, Grayson. And we've spoken about the growth of Dodge Club, which you started back in 2024, am I correct?
1: Yeah.
0: And how it's been enormous. What did you have to do to put the word out about the club and then see its growth?
1: Content. The content's been the biggest driver. Obviously, with my background in video production, it was a no-brainer. You have to film, record things, put it out, tell stories within it if you can. So we just made sure we just put content out. And people saw it, and that they can decide from there if that's something they want to be a part of. And that's really what it is. Most people say they saw it on TikTok or Instagram or something like that.
0: And speaking of that, there's a message here from Demeji who says, the Dodge Club has the best vibe. I randomly saw one of their adverts on Instagram and I was going through a rough patch. I went once. I've been attending for over a year now. I've really found family in like-minded, community-loving, competitive people. Music, games, food, social events. Everything they do is on point. God is good.
1: Amen.
0: And that right there is, we kind of say your testimony in action almost. That's that in action. What you've just said and Demeji. I feel like I've seen Demeji on some of the social videos before.
1: Funny enough, he's one of the captains of the Dodge Club. Yeah, man. Purple Rain.
0: Yeah.
1: So shout out Demeji, Purple Rain.
0: Shout out Purple Rain, all right. How have you kind of used your filmmaking ability more specifically to inspire women to join? Because obviously we know dodgeball can be quite a rough play sport. Mm. So how have you inspired women to join as well?
1: Yeah, well, one of the main things we do is that it's our level is we're not trying to be like league level, if that makes sense. Because I played in league level and it's not as, accessible to everyone because it's competitive. Mm-hmm. And at the Dodge Club, it is competitive as well, but it's only when you go to league level and see what we do, you realize, okay, there is a difference. Dodge Club is more casual. So we welcome people of all different levels, all different ages. In regards to the women, funny enough, the women are very competitive.
0: Okay.
1: And we had an International Women's Day event in March. And yeah, let's just say it was very competitive. But through the content, we make sure, we want to show women doing their thing. So we always include women in our content and other women see that and feel like, I could be here, I could be part of this. So again, it's the content, putting people at the forefront of the content gets other people to get involved.
0: Yeah, man. And we've got, do you know what? It's funny. This is kind of, I guess, one of those interviews where people really resonate with what you're saying because we've got messages flying in. So Quay has also come in and he said, Quayson brought the Dodge Club in my life at a time where I lost my father. A wonderful community came out of his vision where I was able to grieve out loud and meet people who accepted me as a part of the family. I don't know what or where I would be without the Dodge Club, so I'm grateful God spoke through Quayson and he is able to facilitate an environment where people can be themselves and enjoy.
1: Amazing.
0: Now you're there and you're kind of, you're shaking your head, but it's that kind of shake where it's like, wow, like unbelievable that these people feel this way about a community that you set up in 2024.
1: Yeah. And I say that it was God inspired, because you don't know what your decision, like, imagine if I said, no, I'm not doing this. And it's funny because I asked my wife and I said, Lauren, do you think I should get some friends together in a hall and play dodgeball? Like, it sounds like a silly idea, dodgeball. Like, would they come? Do you think I should do it? And she said, yeah. You know, and that decision, funny enough, shout out the wife, because she, if she's,
0: of course,
1: but that decision to do that has obviously led to all of this. And your decision, you don't know how it's going to impact other people, you know? So that, hearing these comments is, yeah, amazing.
0: So when we're going to take a short break, Quason, but when we come back, we're going to talk a little bit about, you know, inspiring the next generation to do something. And to give you a little bit of context, you know, we're seeing a generation now before our eyes grow up where, you know, they're not necessarily as active. You know, they spend a lot of time indoors, a lot of time online. But, you know, you've shown your ability to influence through online kind of procedures, online activity that has brought people out of that online space. So when we come back, we're going to talk a little bit more about how to inspire those youths, but maybe someone that wants to do something like the Dodge Club, but is kind of stalling and pausing and not listening to God in terms of moving. So we'll talk more about that when we come back from the break.

That was Be All Right by Brittany Wright. You listen to the Saturday Breakfast Show. It's 23 minutes to 10. We're almost at that point where

0: We head off of your airwaves, but not before we have some more conversation with the man himself, Quayson Matthews. And Quayson, we've been receiving some more messages while we've been listening to some good tracks. And this one comes from Sion. Now, Sion says, wow, your testimony is a powerful one. And it shows that the relationship between a person and God does not have to be a long one. And he chooses his people broken. She continues to say, you had me tearing up. And it took me back to my own baptism, which was sudden too. She says, God will present suddenly and we will be blessed when they come.
1: Amen.
0: Amen. So that's kind of like what we've been saying, even off air, you know, about how you present yourself. And you come across, especially like to people that don't know you, as a real genuine guy and someone who kind of just works hard. And, you know, you were saying how, you know, that patience in just coming genuinely, and that softens someone's hardened heart. Mm. And even today, our spirit charge was all about our heart and protecting our heart. But that's your approach, softens someone's heart, which then allows you to kind of feed Christ into the conversations.
1: Yeah, I think actions speak louder than words, as always. Many people say stuff, like, but very few live it. Mm. So, you know, still rough around the edges sometimes, you know, but yeah, I do my best to just live in a way that, you know, people can, it's not even living for people, it's what I'm supposed to do,
0: yeah.
1: You know what I mean? It's what I'm called to live this way, like just being patient, forgiving, you know, and all these kind of things. And obviously there's challenges, you're not always perfect, you're not always in that space sometimes, but you go back to it, and you know, that's why that relationship with God is important, because the more time you spend with him, the more you start reflecting that nature, because you're not doing it off your own strength, you know what I mean? If it was up to me, I don't know who I'd be. I'd probably be doing something crazy, but God is good, you know what I mean? He keeps you humble, so yeah.
0: Amen. And so what advice would you give to someone listening who has an idea, but, you know, they're unsure about how it will turn out. They're not sure how to execute it. I guess similar to how you were able to kind of execute the Dodge Club. Mm-hmm. What advice would you give to someone that's looking to do something?
1: So when it comes to advice, I try my best to link it to principles, right? So there's certain principles, whether you believe in them or not, they are just principles. Yeah. So I use the analogy of the farmer. It's like the farmer has loads of seeds in his hands, right? He can stand there and think about, what if it doesn't grow? What if it doesn't rain? What if no fruit comes? But it doesn't matter until he puts that seed in the ground. The principle is you plant the seed and over time you should see something, right? So people with ideas, I say the same thing. It's like you can brainstorm as much as you want. You can plan as much as you want. You can watch as many podcasts as you want. But until you take action to put that idea into motion, you're just wasting time. So I would say, stop thinking. Have a cutoff point where it's like, yo, that's enough analysis. Let me just do something. And it could be one thing. It could be you create the Instagram profile. It could be you send a message. Like I sent a message to my friend, say, hey, you guys want to play dodgeball? It could be something so simple. So find the simplest thing that you can do quickly to just get the ball rolling. Don't be just, you know, thinking in your head, because in your head, nothing happens there until you go and actually do some action. You know, as it says, faith without works is dead. You get me? So you've got to do some work. So yeah, that's what I would say. But it's rooted in a principle. Mm-hmm. If you're a farmer, you know, principle number one, put the seed in the ground. Mm. You can think about everything else after that. So until you do that, you're not actually doing anything. So I would say first principle is just do something, the simplest action. And from there, you'll be surprised that might lead to the next one.
0: Amen. And obviously you mentioned that seed, you know, putting the seed in the ground, you know, point one of the idea. And for you, once you put the seed in the ground, you kind of had to nurture the seed now, right? And so on your website, it says, come alone, win together. And there seems to be this real welcomeness to the club. And kind of what sorts of things did you have to do to take care of that community and make sure that everyone felt seen, that nurturing the seed?
1: Well, this is where I would say the leadership comes in, because ultimately, and this is also where I get my principles of leadership from Christ ultimately, because at the end of the day, I'm responsible for everyone in that building. So for me, I'm always trying to make sure that, you know, I say to the captains as well, who are, you know, all the captains, shout out all the captains. They're like a core part of helping set the tone. I'm like, you know, people are coming from all walks of life. We don't know where they're coming from, what they're going through. Make sure you go over, say hello. Sometimes someone might come, stand in the corner. So I try my best to encourage everyone in the core team to really reach out. And that's not always comfortable because not everyone's accustomed to going up to someone who's talking, right? Mm-hmm. But even for them, I'm sure it helped them develop confidence in doing that as well. But the main thing is we want the person who comes alone, stands in the corner on their phone, by the time they leave, they need to be surrounded by a group of people that, you know, acknowledge them, recognize them. And the beauty about dodgeball, what it is like you come on your own and you're put into a random team, and it's a team sport. So by the end of it, you've got like 9 other people on your team that you've had to communicate with to some degree. You know, so I try to communicate that to the core team, and they then outwardly then spread that even further. And I'm sure people who are part of the community, they themselves catch on to that, and then they start doing it naturally as well. So it has to come from the head, like the top down. I'm sure if I was different, the community would feel different as well. And then, yeah, you just keep an eye out, make sure, you know, people are behaving a certain way and, you know, all that kind of stuff. It's not easy managing large groups of people, but it just comes with the territory. But yeah, definitely it coming from the person who's leading is very important because they set the tone.
0: Yeah. And we're going to take a quick song break now. But when we come back, we're going to try and find out a little bit more information about what's going on in the future of Dodge Club, any events going on, and then obviously where we can find out more information. So stick around. Don't go anywhere because Quaison has more after this.

0: I have peace.
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0: That's Impressed by Neon Adijo. You listen to the Saturday Breakfast Show here on Premier Gospel. And I'm in the studio today with Quayson Matthews, you know, sports extraordinaire, filmmaking extraordinaire. And Quayson, you know, we're rounding up now, but we can't say goodbye without learning a little bit more about kind of what's next in the event space for Dodge Club. What's coming up around the corner?
1: Well, we've been off on a little break in May, but we're back in June. I'm actually going to announce the date that we're going to do the event probably tomorrow. So if you want to keep up with everything Dodge Club, you can join the WhatsApp community group. We're on Instagram, and you can click the link in the bio that'll take you through to the WhatsApp group and the mailing list and all that kind of stuff. And of course, the website, thedodgeclub.co.uk. But yeah, we got more events coming up. At the moment, this year in particular, has been a lot about partnerships and talking to different brands and different things like that. So we're exploring that to do some special events. And of course, we're looking further down the line, potentially another big event later in the year. I don't want to say too much yet because things are still early, you know, confirming stuff. But we will be doing a lot more events coming up in the year, as always. And on Monday, we're doing a link up, bank holiday link up, just to community. It's not a dodgeball event, but it's just bringing the community together just to spend some time and hang out, you know, because that's important as well. So yeah, that's coming up Monday. But yeah, all that information is on the website, you know, thedodgeclub.co.uk.
0: Perfect. And you mentioned obviously Instagram. Can we get the Instagram handle so that people know where to go?
1: Of course, at the Dodge Club. So it's at the.dodge.club. But if you start typing in at the Dodge Club, you'll see us pop up.
0: Perfect, yeah. Perfect.
1: There's only one Dodge Club.
0: There's only one Dodge Club. Do you know what? You don't need to sing that. There's only one Dodge Club.
1: Yeah, but you know what? Look, there is, you know, we've sparked a movement. 100% we've sparked a movement because we're seeing other groups pop up and, you know, picking up dodgeball and stuff, you know. And it's good to see. We know that we're the ones that pioneered, that we've sparked it. But ultimately, the initial purpose is spreading that fun that dodgeball brings. So it is nice to see some of the groups doing it. But yeah, there is only one Dodge Club, but you know, we're taking it to a different level, and I'm proud that we're leading the way on that and the community supporting it and stuff like that. So, you know, that's the main thing we're focused on. So every decision, every move forward is always in number one, the community is in mind. How does this benefit the community? You know, does it make the experience for the community better? And that's the number one thing when I'm making decisions with the Dodge Club. So we're going to continue to, you know, do amazing events and bring more people together.
0: Amen. And before I let you go, this last message of the day, and it says, please tell Q that we absolutely love him and are grateful for him and what he's done for the club.
1: Oh, thank you,
0: man. So, Quayson,
1: I appreciate you guys.
0: Thank you so much for coming in, for wrapping it up with me. Thank you to all those Dodge Club goers. Thank you for messaging in. And even if you didn't know about Dodge Club, you do now. Mm. And please make sure that you head over to the website, get some tickets, go to some events and join the club. It truly is fantastic. So, Quayson, thank you so much for joining me.
1: Thank you for having me.
0: Thank you for those listening. And that's it. That's all we have. That's a wrap. All right. So I'll be back next week. But next up, Daytimes with Hannah Lovejoy.
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1: Hello, I'm Kelly Valencia. A gas explosion at a mine in northern China's killed at least 90 people. 9 miners are still trapped underground. A huge rescue effort is underway to reach them. The family of a woman who accused the former Prince Andrew of sexual assault has welcomed news. The police are looking into potential sex crime allegations against him. Virginia Giuffres sued Mr. Mountbatten Windsor in 2021. He's always denied her accusations. Thousands of Christians are set to take part in the 2026 Jesus March in central London this afternoon. The procession will move from Park Lane to Trafalgar Square, where participants will gather for prayer and worship. And amber heat health alerts are in force across the Midlands, East and South East England as temperatures soar over the bank holiday weekend. We could see highs of 30 degrees Celsius in Greater London today. That's your latest from the Premier News team.
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0: The Kingdom Choir with Brand New Day on Premier Gospel. What a way to start the morning, knowing that today is a brand new day. It's the day the Lord has made. Yes, and amen, family. You're listening to Saturday Daytimes with me, Hannah Lovejoy. It is just after 10 a.m. It's Saturday, the 23rd of May. And shout out to Jonathan for setting up our morning correctly. Loved having the breakfast show to start the day with. And family, throughout today's show, you know we've got great gospel music, we've got encouragement, and in this hour we've got a special prayer to highlight Dementia Action Week as well. But before all of that, here's a reminder that everything's in God's hands, so we don't need to worry this morning.
1: Hey brother, enemy thought he had us, didn't he?
2: Nah, he did.
1: Matter of fact, Nate, what was that one joint you was playing earlier? It went something like

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1: What's up, family? This is Marvin Sapp.
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Richard Smallwood with Rejoice on Premier Gospel, reminding us to give all the glory to God this morning. Family, the Spirit Charge is coming up really soon. You know, this is a daily dose of encouragement, and it's a moment to pause in your day and to find connection with God. But first, this next song is one to turn up loud. It's an old school gospel song. It's a good one as well. So you better be singing it at the top of your lungs.

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1: Hello, my name is King James, Senior Pastor at Favor House Church, and this is your Spirit Charge for today. The direction of our lives is shaped by what we allow into our heart. The book of Proverbs chapter 4 verse 23 tells us that. It says, guard your heart above all else, for it determines the course of your life. This was my experience few years ago because I was deeply hurt by some people in church and I didn't know how to deal with it. And one day I went into the woods to spend time with God and cried out to God. And the Lord said to me, it's not about what they've done to you, but this is the enemy coming after your heart. What was the enemy trying to do? He was trying to turn me to become a very cold pastor, to become cold towards people. And so I had to protect my heart, not by avoiding those people, but by forgiving and by staying kind and tender and loving towards them. Even though they didn't change, even though they didn't apologize, none of that really matters because I realized that the enemy was after my heart. Friends, protect your heart. Regardless of what you have gone through, let God heal you so that your heart can continue to flow full of love, representing Jesus. Let us pray. Father, help us to guide our heart and to forgive those who have hurt us. In Jesus' name, amen.
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1: Anger spent, to respect, respect in every aspect and special grace of the man and God bless anything tested. No, no, sir, Jesus Christ said the best every time. No, I must have been on the crew. Remember, sir, the end them known for Jesus Christ. Lift them high. I'm not here for Christ. Bust the place, bust the place. No, no, no, mercy, yeah.
2: This song right here is dedicated to all my people that felt like giving up. And you didn't think you was gonna make it.
1: Bless it all the time.
2: Check it out, y'all.
1: I didn't know you'd come. Out of the place.
2: Get up.
1: Yeah.

Kirk Franklin with a mashup of He Reigns and Awesome God on Premier Gospel. This is Saturday Daytimes with me, Hannah Lovejoy. And family, this week is Dementia Action Week. This is a time that raises awareness and understanding of those living with dementia. And according to the Alzheimer's Society, every 3 minutes, someone in the UK develops dementia, which is honestly staggering and very, very much impacting us and everyone in the world around us. So together, we can educate ourselves and we can love those living with dementia and their families as well. Shortly, I'm going to be telling you about a very special lady living with dementia in my own community whose faith in Jesus just shines so brightly.

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0: Calling Joy, Toby, Kofi, Marsha, Mercy, Peace, Tolu, Olu, Daniel, Leroy, Samuel, and Karen. I know it's been a while. It's time to come home.

0: Music with a reimagined version of Shine, Jesus, Shine on Premier Gospel. This is Saturday Daytimes with me, Hannah Lovejoy. And every week at this time, we take a moment on the show to start our weekend with prayer. And today I want to share a very special prayer for Dementia Action Week. This prayer is from a lovely lady called Katrina, who is living with dementia.
1: To cover us in prayer as we go.
2: I'll try.
1: Okay, you pray then. Go ahead.
2: Okay, let's pray together. God our Father, we thank you for this day. And we thank you that we're able to come together. And as we look at each other, as we speak with each other, we thank you because you love us.

0: just want the very best for us.
1: Oh, yeah.
0: Lord, we believe that this can happen and that we will be your children.
2: Lord. What a lovely prayer. Amen, amen, amen. That was Katrina, a wonderful lady who attends a day service that my mum actually runs. And Katrina has spent a lot of her life being a strong lady of faith and spent much of her career working for the Salvation Army as well, really committed to doing God's work. And she is currently living with dementia, but still shares her faith boldly on a regular basis. And whenever I see Katrina, we're talking about Jesus, like no two ways about it. And I'm just so deeply encouraged every time I see Katrina and just seeing how she shares her faith so boldly. And so family, I hope that you are also encouraged today. And I'd love to know your stories about faith and dementia. And also if we can be praying for you in that space as well. So you can drop me a WhatsApp on 03030401111.

If you follow Jesus, you're already doing God's work, not just on Sundays or in church, but in those emails and financial reports, the kitchen tables, or on the school run. I'm pastor and author Tom Nelson, and in my new podcast, God's Work, we're going to completely change how you think about your job. 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

Hezekiah Walker reminding us that ain't nobody like Jesus this morning on Premier Gospel. Earlier, we heard a wonderful prayer from Katrina, a lady who is living with dementia. And I just wanted to take a moment to say thank you to Katrina and her husband, Daryl, for allowing me to share that with you this morning. And thank you, all of you, for your messages about faith and dementia. Next up is a song reminding us that God is holy now and forever.

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1: Glorilla, Maverick City Music, Kira Sheard and Chandler Moore there with Rain Down On Me on Premier Gospel. On the way soon, we're going to be playing the Two Blessed Challenge. And this week we've got Luke playing, Luke Williams. You know him, you love him. You probably hear him on weekend overnights. That's coming up really soon.

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1: Hello, I'm Kelly Valencia. A gas explosion at a mine in northern China's killed at least 90 people. 9 miners are still trapped underground. A huge rescue effort is underway to reach them. The family of a woman who accused the former Prince Andrew of sexual assault has welcomed news. The police are looking into potential sex crime allegations against him. Virginia Giuffres sued Mr. Mountbatten Windsor in 2021. He's always denied her accusations. Thousands of Christians are set to take part in the 2026 Jesus March in central London this afternoon. The procession will move from Park Lane to Trafalgar Square, where participants will gather for prayer and worship. And amber heat health alerts are in force across the Midlands, East and South East England as temperatures soar over the bank holiday weekend. We could see highs of 30 degrees Celsius in Greater London today. That's your latest from the Premier News team.
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You and Jay Moore with Made Me Glad on Premier Gospel. And family, I don't know about you, but I definitely remember singing that song a few years ago now. Not even a few years ago, many years ago now. And it just always brought such a smile to my face. And I love that version and that reminder this morning that we can be glad and we can rejoice because we know Jesus. Family, it's just after 11 a.m. It is the 23rd of May. It's a Saturday. You are listening to Saturday Daytimes with me, Hannah Lovejoy. And we're about to play the Two Blessed Challenge with Luke Williams from Overnights, Weekend Overnights. And if you haven't played the Two Blessed Challenge before, this is when someone joins us. They tell us about a song that makes them feel blessed. They share some clues and together we're going to try and figure out what this song is. But first, here's a song about what it means to know Jesus. Yeah.

0: Kebabs, Jengi, Natalie Okri, and Still Blessed Music with Chosen on Premier Gospel. This is Saturday Daytimes with me, Hannah Lovejoy, and we're about to play the Two Blessed Challenge with Luke Williams. He's going to tell us about a song that makes him feel blessed, and that's the first clue for today's challenge.
1: Well, look who it is. How are you doing? I hope you're well. My name's Luke Williams, and I'm here playing the Two Blessed Challenge here on Daytimes. This song makes me feel strong, not in myself, but in God. It's a real challenging song lyrically. Reminds me and you of a passage at 2 Corinthians 12, verse 9. It says, "Strength is made perfect in weakness." And it's a song that teaches us that God's power shines brightest when we recognize our own limitations. You know, our weaknesses create space for Christ's strength to work through us, turning what seems like frailty into a testimony of his grace. His power helps us and changes our weakness into something meaningful and purposeful.
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0: is Shay Oluwa from Moiwa and River Songs on Premier Gospel, which is Yoruba for Thank You Lord. You're listening to Saturday Daytimes with me, Hannah Lovejoy, and we're playing the Two Blessed Challenge today with Luke Williams. And he's been telling us about a song that makes him feel blessed. The first thing he said is that it reminds him of 2 Corinthians 12 verse 9, which is all about how God's power is made perfect in weakness. This second clue is three words to describe the song.
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2: Hands on, hands on. I bet you won't put your hands on it. All right, I'm gonna try it like this.

0: the building.
1: Fred Hammond and the Choir Room with Love Never Fails on Premier Gospel. This is Saturday Daytimes with me, Hannah Lovejoy, and we're playing the Two Blessed Challenge with Luke Williams this morning. And so far, Luke's been telling us about a song that makes him feel blessed, and he said it reminds him of 2 Corinthians 12 verse 9, which is all about how God's power is made perfect in weakness. And he also said that this song is about grace, strength, and he also described the song as fortress. So, with that in mind, here is your third clue, which is a clue about the artist.
2: Well, a couple of clues about the artist. Well, he is signed to Reach Records. He's an author, teacher, and of course a hip-hop artist. And this song features an artist who has made many songs with Maverick City Music.
1: That artist clue from Luke was very generous, if you're asking me. Do you have any more clarity on what this song is that's making Luke feel blessed? Keep your guesses rolling into the WhatsApp on 0303040111.

0: what the focus is on more than its glory itself. Big up Premier Gospel. I want to thank Jesus Christ. I want to thank the fam. I want to thank Dan. I want to thank a lot of people, actually.
1: Bitchy, bitchy,
0: Cooper, you keep interrupting. We spoke about this, you know it, man.
1: Bitchy.

0: everyone. This is Chevelle Franklin.
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Latoya Bless with Takeover on Premier Gospel. You're locked in to Saturday Daytimes with me, Hannah Lovejoy, and we're playing the Two Bless Challenge in this hour of the show. This is when someone joins us, they tell us about a song that makes them feel blessed, and then they share some clues, and together we're trying to figure out what the song is. So far today, we've had Luke Williams playing with us, and he shared some really good clues. He said that this song reminds him of 2 Corinthians 12, verse 9, which is about how God's power is made perfect in weakness. He said that some words to describe the song are grace, strength, and fortress. And he also said that the artist is signed to Reach Records, and it's also a collab. So the second artist on the song has worked a lot with Maverick City Music. If you still need one more clue, here is a few seconds of the song. After hearing that teaser of the song, do you know what it is? I need you to lock in your final guesses right now on the WhatsApp on 03030411111, and Luke will be telling us what the song is very soon.

0: This is Saturday Daytimes with me, Hannah Lovejoy, and family. We've been playing the Two Blessed Challenge with Luke Williams in this hour of the show. He's been telling us about a song that makes him feel blessed, sharing some clues, and together we've been trying to figure out what this song is. So thank you so much for all of the guesses you've sent in this morning to the WhatsApp, and here is your final reveal. Are you ready to see if you were correct?
1: My song for Two Blessed Challenge is Fortress by Brag Worship, Naomi Rain and Trip Lee. And I chose this song because I love the concepts of the album. It's just an album about making much of who God is. And this song in particular is just such an important reminder not to find our strength, our identity in anything that we do, but only in God. Our God can do anything, and His grace is enough for us. And I hope this one encourages you today. This is Brag Worship with Naomi Rain and Trip Lee. It's called Fortress.

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1: Hello, I'm Kelly Valencia. It's been reported that French authorities have scrapped new EU border checks at the port of Dover to try and ease long queues. Passengers faced fingerprint and biometric scans, which led to five-hour wait times. Travel expert Simon Calder says passports are now being stamped, which has helped reduce the backlog. Meanwhile, we're being warned to stay out of the sun as much as possible, as temperatures are expected to hit 30 degrees Celsius. If the mercury goes over 32.8 Celsius, it will be the hottest day in May on record. A search and rescue mission is continuing after an explosion at a mine in northern China. At least 90 people have been killed, but around 9 are still missing. And thousands of Christians are set to take part in the 2026 Jesus March in central London this afternoon. The procession will move from Park Lane to Trafalgar Square, where participants will gather for prayer and worship. That's your latest from the Premier News team.
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You Are Able on Premier Gospel. That's one of my favorite songs, just reminding us that there's nothing our God cannot do. Amen. You're locked in to Saturday Daytimes with me, Hannah Lovejoy. It's just after 12 p.m. It's Saturday, the 23rd of May. And family, you might be cooking, cleaning, driving, or enjoying the sunshine. Whatever you're up to, there is encouragement and great music ahead for you this afternoon. We're also going to be talking about celebrating big milestones in our lives. But before that, here is

Jesse Iyo with Grateful on Premier Gospel. I love that song because it always reminds me just to be grateful for everything that I have. This is Saturday Daytimes with me, Hannah Lovejoy, and family. I have to say that today is my birthday. Yes, it's a milestone birthday for me as well. With it being a big birthday, I've spent some time reflecting on the things that I'm grateful for this week. And this ministry and all of you who are listening is something that I'm so grateful for. And while I won't be revealing my age, I'll leave that one up to you to decide. I'd love to know, what is something that you have learned during one of the big milestones in your life? Was it about family, ministry, careers, or just learning to enjoy life a little bit more? Let me know, please. I want all of the advice. So you can drop me a WhatsApp on 03030 401111.

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Corinne Hawthorne with Top 2 on Premier Gospel. This is Saturday Daytimes with me, Hannah Lovejoy. And earlier I mentioned that today is my birthday and that it's actually a milestone birthday. So I just want to say thank you if you've sent in a message and shared some advice with me. I really appreciate it. Your words of wisdom are evident, as well as are all the lessons you've learned. We are truly a community of amazing people in the Premier Gospel family. And do you know what? I think the biggest lesson that I've learned is just to be present and to enjoy life. It's about taking in every moment, spending money on a coffee, because life is too short not to have good coffee, even if it costs £5. Going out with my mum is something that I love to do as well, even if it annoys her sometimes. I love spending time with her and I'm so grateful to have her. And it's like even just seeing the sun shining this weekend and getting to walk the dog, and instead of it being rainy and miserable, you know, life is a series of these moments and we collect them and we can choose to see God in all of these little moments. And do you know what comes to mind for me? It's Proverbs 16 verse 9, and it says, "A man's heart plans his ways, but the Lord directs his steps." So family, we can make our plans, but the Lord truly does order our steps. And I hope that together we will move in his will and way for our lives.

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I can't wait to share this time with you. Bless.

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And do you know what? 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And I'm going to turn the music up loud and dance along as well. Next up, family, is a song based on Proverbs 3.

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Chandler Moore and the Maverick City Music Choir with Most Beautiful on Premier Gospel. You've been listening to Saturday Daytimes with me, Hannah Lovejoy, and family. I have loved spending this morning and early afternoon with you. You know it's my favourite time of the week. Next up is Kwesi the Chaplain, and then you've got Akosa sitting in for Sandeep Louise. By the grace of God, family, we'll be back together next Saturday from 10 a.m. for Saturday Daytimes. And make sure you enjoy the sunshine this weekend.

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1: Hello, I'm Kelly Valencia. It's been reported that French authorities have scrapped new EU border checks at the port of Dover to try and ease long queues. Passengers faced fingerprint and biometric scans, which led to five-hour wait times. Travel expert Simon Calder says passports are now being stamped, which has helped reduce the backlog. Meanwhile, we're being warned to stay out of the sun as much as possible, as temperatures are expected to hit 30 degrees Celsius. If the mercury goes over 32.8 Celsius, it will be the hottest day in May on record. A search and rescue mission is continuing after an explosion at a mine in northern China. At least 90 people have been killed, but around 9 are still missing. And thousands of Christians are set to take part in the 2026 Jesus March in central London this afternoon. The procession will move from Park Lane to Trafalgar Square, where participants will gather for prayer and worship. That's your latest from the Premier News team.
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You know, church has become so commercial until we have gotten away from its true purpose. It has become such big business until we allow people to operate and function as long as they have something to bring to the table.

What a way to kick off this hour of the show, my Saturday segment. You're listening to Premier Gospel, the voice of UK Gospel. My name is Kwesi, aka Quest the Chaplain, aka your boy Mr. Joy, and I'm your host. With the most, playing you the latest and greatest and some golden oldies too, just for you, from 1 to 4 on this lovely Saturday afternoon. What's up? What's up? Hope you've been good. Hope you had a wonderful week. Hope you've been blessed. I'm going to be praying in a couple songs time. That's praying, not playing. Let me sort my words out. You know what I'm saying? I'm going to be doing that in a couple songs time. I want to be having a little chaplain chat with you, my Saturday Saint. And of course, I want to be playing you some music that's going to uplift you, fill your spirit with some joy, and encourage you as we go out into the rest of this week and into the hot, hot, hot week that we have coming. So stay tuned with me here on Premier Gospel, the voice of UK Gospel. Just after one now, and we got some good gospel music on the way. Let's get into it.

Thank you, God, that the work is finished. That's what Jonathan Reynolds and Shekiah Glory Ministry is singing about in this one. And it's called Finished Work, playing for you here on Premier Gospel Radio. Before that, you would have heard from Kofi Darte and Called Out Music with You and I. You're listening to Premier Gospel, the voice of UK Gospel. My name is Kwesi, and I hope you're having a blessed and wonderful week so far. You know, next week is going to be a heat wavy. Yeah, big time heat wave. So I hope you're preparing for that one, my Saturday Saint. It's going to be hot, hot, hot. Get the drinks in the cooler. Get the ice pops out. Get ready, man. It's going to be one to enjoy for sure. Going to take this time to pray, my Saturday Saint. So if you would be so lovely and so kind as to join me, I would appreciate it very, very much. Our Father, who art in heaven, hallowed be your name. Your kingdom come, your will be done on earth as it is in heaven. Lord, give us this day our daily bread and forgive us for our trespasses as we forgive those who trespass against us. And Lord, lead us not into temptation, but deliver us from evil. For yours is the kingdom, the power, and the glory forever and ever. Amen. Yes, this next one, my Saturday Saint, just for you, is all about victory.

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Samuel Medas, Papa San, Sarah Alexander with We Come Running. It's a song playing for you here on Premier Gospel Radio. My Saturday Saint, I hope you're having the most wonderful week so far and a blessed weekend too. My name is Chris. If you don't know already, and I'm playing the gospel music for you, I think it's going to lift your spirits today. I've got a great one next. It's all about the breath in your lungs. Can't wait to play it for you. But before I do, I'd be remiss. That's the word I'm looking for. If I didn't tell you about this issue of Premier Christianity, that's still available now to go and check out and get. Yes, indeed, the main issue is out. And in this month's issue of Premier Christianity, we take a closer look at the influence of tech billionaires. Yeah, people with a lot of money and a lot of knowledge. And we're asking why Christians should think carefully before viewing them as neutral voices. Interesting one, to say the least. We also go behind the scenes of the festival season with Tim Alford and explore what it really looks like to bring these major events to life. And we sit down with worship leader Philippa Hannah to talk about identity, passion, and discovering her voice. You can subscribe today, by the way, for just 60p a week and receive a full print and digital access to the UK's leading Christian magazine. Go get it. Go check it out, my Saturday Saint. Definitely well worth your time.

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it off, man. Lock it off. Yeah, just chop it all off. Take it out. Hey, DJ Nicholas, we've got it off, man. That's right. Don't be distracted. This is why one of the first commandments was love the Lord your God above any other God. Yeah, and have no idols apart from the Lord your God. You see what I'm saying? Yeah, because sometimes it can become a distraction. Anything can become a distraction. I'll tell you what's been a distraction for me. I'll be honest with you, my Saturday Saint, football. Yeah, because as a Chelsea fan, I've been trying to support my team, but this season's been dark for us. Yeah, it's been terrible. It's been rough. Lost the FA Cup final, finished low in the league. It's been a bit sad, not gonna lie. And the same has happened with my actual football team in real life. I play for a church league team. And we struggled this season. However, I did play a game this week. And it went all right. We got a draw, a little 2-2 draw against top of the league, a team from round the way. So we've done all right, man. We've come to the end of the season out of 9 teams in our league. It looks like we're set to finish about 6th. So got a game against our rivals next week. We'll see how that one goes. I'll give you a little update when we get there. But again, as I said earlier, if you're an Arsenal Saint, then boy, you're laughing this week. You know what I mean? You're laughing. So yeah, I might have to look at cutting our football because it's becoming a bit of a distraction to me. I got this next one for you, my Saturday Saint. And it's all about the overflow in the Lord.

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1: The Victorious Army and Vincent Bohannon. We're for the rest of my life playing for you here on Premier Gospel Radio. When I said one of the golden oldies, that's exactly what I meant, playing for you here on Premier Gospel. We are coming up to 10 to 2 here on the Saturday afternoon show with me, Questy, your host with the most, playing you the latest and greatest in some golden oldies too. And I have a great one up next for you. That's all about the joy of the Lord. And then I've got one more song to play for you in this hour before we go into the next hour of the show, the Catching Revelation Hour, where we're going to be reading from 2 Timothy verse 1, and we're going to be looking at what it looks like to hold responsibility for the gifting that the Lord has placed in our life. It's going to be a good one, so stay tuned with me here on Premier Gospel, my Saturday Saint. We've got great gospel music on the way.

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Big shout out to the legends of the game, Mary Mary with Believer. That one there is an absolute golden oldie. And that's what we love to play for you here on Premier Gospel, as well as the latest and greatest. And that's what I do here every single Saturday afternoon on Premier Gospel, the voice of UK gospel from 1 to 4. I've got good gospel music galore for you, my Saturday saint. And I endeavour to lift your spirits and fill you with some joy. That's what I'm going to be doing in this hour of the show with good gospel music throughout the hour. We're also going to be jumping into the Word of God for this week because it is the catching revelation hour of the show, where we try to see what the Lord is saying in the scriptures. We're going to be reading from 2 Timothy 1:6, which says, "For this reason, I remind you to fan into flame the gift of God, which is in you through the laying on of my hands. For God gave us a spirit, not of fear, but of power, love, and self-control." And the question of the week I'm asking you for this week, my Saturday saint, is, are you cultivating Christ's gift in you? One to think about. We're going to talk about it a little bit later. We're going to pray as well. And we've got some more things to talk about. So it's going to be good, man. It's going to be good. I can't wait to jump into it. Stay tuned with me here on Premier Gospel, the voice of UK Gospel. I'm going to pray in a couple songs time. Stay tuned with me.

Man, I put in the work long time, you know. And I go out all the faith. Nah, lie, thought about giving up, but didn't. Though I grow weary at times, I put in the work. Cause me know me I go reap. Yeah, man.

Lift Off. That's the name of the song you're listening to here on Premier Gospel. It's by Minister Taff. Get this one in your playlist expeditiously, my Saturday Saint. You're listening to Premier Gospel, the voice of UK gospel. And before that one, you would have heard from Sarah Tabo and Sharon. And that one was from I'm a Piano Lover. Yeah? Baba O remix, I'm a Piano version. Top, top, top song. Got a song coming up for you next. It's all about glorifying God. Can't wait to play that one for you. But before I even do that, let me take this time to pray, my Saturday Saint. I'll be blessed if you could join me. Heavenly Father, thank you for today. Thank you that this is the day the Lord has made and we will rejoice and be glad in it. Lord, thank you that the sunshine has come out to meet us. And we pray as we go out into this hot, hot week coming, Lord, that you would prepare us to enjoy the natural world that you have created. Lord, help us to see all the little intricate details that speak to who you are as God the Father, Lord Jesus, but also God of the universe. Help us to appreciate all you've made and to really take it in. This is the gift that you have given us. It's life, and we appreciate it. Thank you, Father. In Jesus' name we pray. Amen. Now, I'm sure you've got time to glorify God. Well, this next song is going to help you do just that.

0: 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What's up, family? This is Marvin Sapp.
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0: Recited the truth, you know man signed to the Trinity team.
1: Yes.
0: Got blessed with the word of God, my hard back boobush. Came with a beam.
1: I'm seeking
0: Jesus.
1: Trust in that name, there's freedom.
0: Trust me.
1: Stand on the word of God, he can walk on water and him man's leaning. Born again, new heart when I step up clean.
0: Ooh.
1: Freezing. 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Yeah, I found out when I joined Team Jesus.
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1: Imran, 678 Naif, and Two Face Chef coming together to cook up something in a kitchen. And this one's called Jesus Team. Big up to the boys, man. Love it. You're listening to Premier Gospel, the voice of UK gospel. And we are nearly 25 past the hour here on the Saturday afternoon show. My name is Kwesi, and I'm your host for the most, playing you the latest and greatest and some golden oldies too. That one was definitely one of the latest and greatest. And before that, you would have heard Corritos de Fuego by Israel and a New Breed and some friends. Two. We're jumping into the word of God in this hour of the show, and we're reading from 2 Timothy 1, which says, "For this reason, I remind you to fan into flame the gift of God, which is in you through the laying on of my hands. For God gave us a spirit, not of fear, but of power and love and self-control." And a question of the week I'm asking you this week, my Saturday Saint, is, are you cultivating Christ's gift in you? When I'm talking about gifts, there's so many of them, spiritual gifts. Leadership, administration, teaching, knowledge, wisdom, prophecy, discernment, exhortation, shepherding, faith, evangelism, apostleship, service, helps, mercy, giving, hospitality. So many to choose from. So many that we can identify in our life. I want to know, my Saturday Saint, which one has God placed in you? And are you using these spiritual gifts? Something to think about. Well, let's talk about it when we come back from this next one.

Once upon a time, there was a radio show hosted by a girl who loved gospel music. And each day she... Maybe I'll finish that story another time. But for now, I'm inviting you to join me every single weekday from 10 a.m. to 1 p.m. on the daytime show with me, Chantel. Can't wait to see you there.

This one's by Coco, and it's got me feeling also joyful. Yeah, man. I get joy by Coco playing for you here on Premier Gospel Radio. Oh, that's a good tune, man. That's a good tune. Got to get that one to play this expeditiously, my Saturday scene. You're listening to Premier Gospel, the voice of UK gospel. We got so many more songs on the way that are going to lift your spirits and fill you with joy. It's gone past 9:30 now here on the Saturday afternoon show with me, Questy, your host with the most, playing you the latest and greatest and some golden oldies too. And by the way, this is the Catching Revelation Hour where we're jumping into the Word of God, reading the scriptures, seeing what the Lord has to say to us today. And our scripture of the week for this week is from 2 Timothy verse 1. 1:6, which says, "For this reason, I remind you to fan into flame the gift of God, which is in you through the laying on of my hands. For God gave us a spirit, not of fear, but of power and love and self-control." And I was asking this question, are you cultivating Christ's gift? Are you fanning the flame? Are you using what God has given you? This is my observation of the verse this week. God wants you to cultivate the gift that he has placed within you, my Saturday saint. There was a seed that was planted in you by the sower, and he intends for it to grow. It's beautiful. What God has given us can help us, but its primary purpose, what God has given us can help us, but its primary purpose is to do these three things. One, to create an awareness of God, your maker, within you. Two, to establish humility in the acknowledgement of where your power comes from. It comes from him and him alone. And three, of course, to help others through the practical outpouring of these gifts. And that's what I want to talk about in a couple of songs' time. How can we practically apply this verse? And before I do that, I just want to give you this quick scripture from 1 Corinthians 12, which fits in so nicely. 1 Corinthians 12, 4 says this: "There are different kinds of gifts, but the same Spirit distributes them. There are different kinds of service, but the same Lord. There are different kinds of working, but in all of them and in everyone, it is the same God at work." And 7 says this: "Now to each one, the manifestation of the Spirit is given for common good." So how can we practically apply this verse so we can understand how to utilize what God has given us, my Saturday saint, for the common good? Let's talk about it in a couple of songs. Time.

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calling this one a summer sizzler. Tough on me, Adonna. Wildfire, big, big tune. Get it in a playlist expeditiously, my Saturday Saint. This one is a serious one for sure. You're listening to Premier Gospel, the voice of UK gospel, and quickly approaching quarter to three here on a Saturday afternoon show. Before Wildfire, would have heard Jesus I Do by Mariah Carey and the Clark Sisters, by the way. And I've got a banging song coming up for you next. It's all about walking in victory. We're talking practical application in this hour of the show right now, where we're looking at how we can practically apply the verse that we've looked at in this hour from 2 Timothy 1, where Paul is talking to Timothy and some of the saints about fanning the flame of the gift of God. So the spiritual gift that God has placed in each and every person's life. We all have one. We all have something, okay? Whether it's leadership, administration, discernment, teaching, faith, evangelism, apostleship, whatever it is, God has placed a gift within you. And I was sharing earlier as an observation that these gifts are there, of course, to help us, but they are also there to create an awareness of God in our lives, to help establish humility, understanding where our power comes from, but also to help others through the practical outpouring of these gifts. So how can we practically apply this to our everyday lives? Well, we can keep it simple. We can practice. Let me take two examples. If you have the gift of hospitality, spiritual gift, invite people over as often as possible, okay? Enjoy people's company and let them enjoy yours. It doesn't even have to be your house. You can invite them over to a restaurante. You can invite them over to the pub to have a little drink and a catch up. You can invite them out to a show, a little dance, whatever it is. Bring people into your space. That way you get to fellowship and build community. And listen, one invite can save and change someone's life, or even at least change the direction of their life. When I was in uni, my friend Chris invited me to come to a church he had visited the year before. I can tell you, I stand here now saying I've been at that church for the last 10 years of my life. Praise God, one invite can change the entire trajectory of someone's life. So do it. If you have the gift of teaching, all right, get in your word especially, all right? Read it, reflect on it, revise it, remunerate on it. Let it wash you day in and day out. Get acquainted with its inspiration. That's God the Father. So you can be inspired by his legislation, his remits, his rules, his word of truth, okay? And that can wash you and wash the lives and the minds of other believers too. You get what I'm trying to say? You get what I'm trying to say, don't you, my Saturday Saint? Listen, no one gift is greater than the other, okay? They are all useful, powerful, impactful, and capable of being deployed and utilized in a way that encourages the saints and builds up the body of Christ. The point is, are you playing your part? And listen, these gifts are like building a muscle. The more you use them in concurrence with the Lord and what he's asking you to do, the more in tune you will become with them and the stronger they will become in your life too. And that way you can help others grow closer to Christ. That's my advice. That's my practical piece of application for this verse for you today, my Saturday Saint. Now, as you continue to walk in spiritual gifts, let me give you this song for you today. This one is all about walking in victory.

You didn't know already. All right. Ola was involved. That's what Faith Charles trying to tell you and Marizu too. Big tune playing for you here on Premier Gospel, the voice of UK gospel. That's right, man. I don't know why I was even mumbling. I found out I was mumbling my words there. I want to say it loud and proud. Premier Gospel, the voice of UK gospel. You're listening to the Saturday afternoon show with me, Kwesi. Your host, play you the latest and greatest in some golden oldies too. We're coming up to the end of this hour of the show, but in the next one, all right, which you're going to stick around for, all right? My Saturday Saint, I'm going to be playing for you my essential tune of the week for this week. I also want to have a little chaplain's chat as well about the Bible boys. Big up the Arsenal Saint in the building. If you're listening in your car, wherever you are, whatever you're doing, big up you, man. 22 years of trying and it's finally landed. Want to have a little chat about that because I've been talking about it this past year. That God is doing something in a way I've never seen him do before. He's really raising up saints in the sight of people that would never really have a reason to talk about God. I'm talking about sport and all these things, places. I've never seen God's name be praised so highly, man. It's so cool and so encouraging. So let's talk about that too. And of course, I'm going to have more tunes on the way that's going to set you up for your weekend and for the week ahead. So stay tuned with me here on Premier Gospel, my Saturday Saint. More gospel music on the way. And we're going to be lifting your spirits and filling you with

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Renee Fortune kicking us off in this hour of the show with the tune Oil, playing for you here on Premier Gospel, the voice of UK gospel. My name is Questy. I'm your host with the most, bringing you the latest and greatest in some golden oldies too, just for you, right through from 1 till 4. Here is the Saturday afternoon show and you're locked into it, my Saturday Saint. Hope you're having a blessed week so far and a wonderful day too. No matter what you're doing, I'm praying and hoping that the Lord is blessing you today. The sunshine is out, so I hope you got your drinks in the cooler. I hope you got your ice cubes in the freezer. And I hope you got the ice pops ready to roll. Because this week is a heat wave coming, my Saturday Saint. And you need to be prepared to enjoy it. You feel me? Oh, man, I'm so gassed. I'm so happy. I'm so full of joy this week, man, because it's been a good week. I've been back on it. I was a little ill last week, but your boy is back, full of joy, full of energy, full of life. And that's what I'm endeavoring to transfer to you. We're going to be having a little chaplain chat later. We're going to be talking about the Bible, boys. Big up the Gunners this week. Got it done expeditiously. If you are a Saint supporting the Arsenal Football Club, then big up to you. We're going to talk a little bit about that later. I've got my essential tune of the week as well for this week, which I'm telling you now is a Windows Down Gear in Ferv. Let It Fly. Keep cruising. Make sure you're in the speed limit though, all right? Big tunes. Going to lift your spirits. Going to fill you with joy expeditiously, and I cannot wait to play it. Speaking of joy, this next one is just for you, my Saturday Saint, and it is exactly what it says on the tin. It's all about joy. Enjoy this one.

Glory to God. Glory to God and glory to God again. Moyawa and River Songs with Glory to God playing for you here on Premier Gospel Radio. Thank you for tuning into the show today, my Saturday Saint. You're, of course, listening to Premier Gospel, the voice of UK gospel. We've got good music galore from 1 till 4, and we're in the 3 o'clock hour. The setup where I set you up with tunes to prepare you for the rest of your weekend and the week ahead. And we know it's going to be a hot one. Yeah, because there's a heat wave coming. Get yourself ready, my Saturday Saint. I always like to take this time to pray, and I love to start off with a grace. So if you would join me, my Saturday Saint, I would be so privileged to have you do that. May the grace of our Lord Jesus Christ, the love of God, and the sweet fellowship be with us now and forevermore. Amen. Holy Spirit and all-loving Father, thank you for today. This is the day that the Lord has made, and we will rejoice and be glad in it. Help us today to not take for granted the big things, the little things, and all the things in the middle to that point to you. Help us be grateful, to be thankful, and to be full of gratitude for all that you've done, all that you're doing, and all that you endeavor to do. We love you, Lord, and we pray that we do, with everything we do, we will honor you. In Jesus' mighty name, we pray. Amen. And you know why we talk like that, we pray like that, and we give honor and glory like that? Because God is sovereign, and that's what this next song is all about.

What's happening, people? It's your boy Akil Henry. 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

0: Naked You Come, Naked You Go by Nigel Lewis, playing for you here on Premier Gospel Radio. And before that, you would have heard Limo Bleez and Chris Ri with Sunshine and Laughter, a song that's totally appropriate for this time and this season. Summer is nearly upon us and the sunshine is truly, truly here. Heat wave coming, my people, and I hope you're prepared. I wanted to have a little chaplain's chat about football. If you don't mind my Saturday saying, I'm hoping you're a football fan. And if you don't know, then it's time that you knew that the Premier League giants, Man City, dropped again. They dropped points again. Yeah, you'd know that if you was a football fan. Why it's important? Because Arsenal Football Club, aka the Gunners, right? They were crowned champions of the 2025-2026 English Premier League this past week. As a Chelsea fan, I'm hurting. But as a Christian and as a football fan, there is no story sweeter than this one. 22 years of waiting. 22 years it took for Arsenal to secure their first Premier League title in that time. And if you are a Gunners fan, if you are an Arsenal Football Club fan, then the wait is over. And I'm glad that there is joy in your footballing life again today. We all have to wait, but the waiting is worth it sometimes, man. I want to talk about some of the players in that squad in a couple of songs time because it's important for me to express how joyful I am about God using these boys. But while we wait for that one, let's listen to this next song, which is all about waiting for the Lord to do what he does.
1: So a couple of things happen when you wait upon the Lord. Your strength is renewed. You mount up with wings as eagles. You shall run and

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1: Little Kirk Franklin with the Men of Standard and Rance Allen with Something About the Name of Jesus. Great song to play for you here on Premier Gospel Radio on Saturday. So you're listening to the Saturday afternoon show with me, Questy, also with the most, playing you the latest and greatest and some golden oldies too, just for you, my Saturday scene. I have got my essential tune of the week for this week coming up very, very soon. And it's actually a brand new song that just came from one of my favorite artists who's just dropped an album very recently, okay, called This Bed I Made. And it is a great album, proper honest, proper real, proper true, and proper great music in that album, man. It's a good one. So if you get time to go check it out, Google, YouTube, whatever, Spotify, iTunes, whatever you need to do, go check out This Bed I Made. That's the clue I'm giving you for the artist of the essential tune of the week for this week. So make sure you go and check that one out for sure. Before I even get there, though, let me just say big up to the Arsenal boys, man. Big up to Eze, Madueke, Saka, Mosquera, Gabriel, Gabi Jesus. I know there's a few more in that Arsenal squad too. I salute you, Gunners. Why? Because after 22 years of trying, Arsenal finally secured their first Premier League in over two decades. Unreal stuff. And the reason why it's an important thing is because all year these players have been publicly confessing their faith in interviews, in goal celebrations, whatever it was, they've been giving glory to God. And it's super sweet to see. As a huge football fan and a lover of the sport, I've never seen God proclaimed and displayed this much in football before, and I love it. And if this means Arsenal are going to win the title every single year, as a Chelsea fan, I'm hurt. But as a football fan and as a man of faith, long may it continue in Jesus' name. Amen. So he gets all the glory. And that's what this next one is all about. Enjoy this tune, man. It's called Glory.

0: I thought I was too young to make a will, but now I have children, I realize how important it is. I want to make sure that they're fine if anything happens to me. So I've set one up. I'm also leaving a gift in my will for something that's been truly special in my life that will continue God's work.
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Is My Living in Vain is the name of the song playing for you here on Premier Gospel Radio, my Saturday scene. It's gone past 4:15 here on the Saturday afternoon show, which means we are fast approaching the end of this hour and subsequently the end of this show today. But do not be dismayed. We, of course, have some great gospel music on the way, including my Essential Tune of the Week for this week, which comes from one of my super favorite artists, who's also a big West Ham fan. So I'm actually praying for him this weekend because it looks like there is a potential they could be getting relegated from the Premier League if results don't go their way. It's all on the line. It's all on the line. But I tell you what, the good thing about football is that you can also get away with it if you don't watch it, all right? So just maybe take some time. Like I said earlier in the show, I just got to take some time to pull away. Listen, as we listen to this next song, let me remind you that

my own. Cosa Bire by Esther Durin and Ade Josh playing for you here on Premier Gospel Radio. Hope you're enjoying that one. And I know you're going to enjoy this next one. It's my essential tune of the week for this week as we're closing out this show today. It's the Saturday afternoon show and I'm blessed to have had you with me, my Saturday Saint. As you go out into the rest of the week, I do want to tell you to take care. Don't stress and stay blessed. Continue to pray and continue to believe, as my mom always tells me. Listen, my Saturday Saint, hope you have a wonderful week. And I hope you stay tuned to Premier Gospel after me, because Akosia, my Ghanaian sister, is going to be taking over for Sandeep Louise this afternoon, covering her. And it's going to be a great show. And then, of course, Theo Manderson is going to be taking you through in the evening too. Great gospel music throughout. And you are not going to want to miss a single bit of it. Anyway, as I send you out, this is my essential tune of the week for this week from one of my favorite UK artists, one of my favorites from my favorites, just from his new album that just dropped recently. And it is a cracking album, to say the least. Bangers all over the place and a truly, truly honest album, which I've got time for too. It's pure artistry. And this song comes from that album. It is all about the healing power. And it is a serious summer sizzler. If you're in the car, get your windows down right now. Stick it in third gear and cruise while you're listening to this one. I love it and I hope you love it too. See you around the way, my Saturday Saint. Peace.

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1: Can I take you back? And it goes a little bit like this.

Keith Pringles, call him up. And he's talking about Jesus. Yeah, call up Jesus. But you know something, fam? You can also WhatsApp me up. It's afternoons here on Premier Gospel with Mia Kosio, DF. I'm sitting in for the beautiful Sandeep, who's feeling slightly poorly today. So we're actually going to take a minute to pray for her. But I do want you to WhatsApp into the show. Let me know how your week has been. Let me know how your Saturday is going. The number is 0303 040 1111.

Camry's I Surrender there off the back of Dietrich Haddon's On the Throne. And you know, I forgot to give a shout out to Chrissy. Hey, Chrissy, happy Saturday. Thank you so much for carrying us through till 4 p.m. It's afternoons here on Premier Gospel. Great stuff coming up in this hour of the show. We are going to pray. We're going to pray for Sandeep. But I also want to take in your prayer requests. So if you want me to agree with you, stand in prayer with you, I want you to WhatsApp 0303 040 1111.

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And, you know, it got me thinking about God's blessings towards us each and every day. He bestows us with brand new mercies, brand new blessings. And I dare say God is moving in your life. He's doing some incredible things. And I'd love to hear about it. I'd love you to testify. There's something really powerful about sharing of the goodness of God, and testifying encourages the faith of others, but it also gives glory to God. And the psalmist, not the psalmist, the hymnist said, count your blessings, name them one by one, and it will surprise you what the Lord has done. You know, sometimes the enemy just likes to make you feel as though nothing, absolutely nothing is going right in your life. But nothing could be further from the truth. You know, God woke you up this morning. He set you on your way. He kept you in your right mind. You've heard me say that so many times. The older I get, family, I'm just so grateful to God that I'm in my right mind.

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Morgan Starner's Funk. Before that, Rebels, I'm Legendary. Bring the time to always 4:30. Family is still with me, a coast, your DF. It's afternoons here on Premier Gospel. I'm sitting in for the beautiful Sandeep. And I want to take a moment to pray for her. Father, we thank you so much for the life of your precious daughter, Sandeep. Lord, we thank you that she is for signs and wonders. Lord, your word declares that she's the apple of your eye. Father, your word declares that you rejoice over Sandeep with singing. And Lord, we know that healing is her portion because of the finished work of Christ on the cross, because of his stripes. Lord, Sandeep is indeed healed. Father, I pray that from the crown of her head to the sole of her feet, Lord, she shall begin to encounter the supernatural healing power, Lord, and she is healed. Father, we declare, we decree this in the matchless name of Jesus, and we are so grateful, Lord. We say thank you for her healing.

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1: Yes, that's me. Wake up, it's a new day. 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I'm talking reggae. What do you do when you're in a situation on your walk? Hip hop, Afrobeat. Tunes and lots more, plus beer jokes, current affairs discussions, interviews with your favorite gospel artists, the biggest UK gospel DJs. Hot Pot Porry! Wait, what? Tola, what do you mean Hot Pot Porry?
2: Well, I mean, basically, you've got so many things on the show, you might as well call it Hot Pot Porry, and I think that's appropriate.
1: Hot Porridge Massive. 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
1: Okay.
2: When you see what God's doing in this, it will be worth it.
0: I mean, family, how else do you want to start your day?

So family, I want you to repeat after me. He's never gonna let me down. You're never gonna let me down, Lord. And family, you can take that to the bank. If God said it, He's gonna do it. Nothing, absolutely nothing is impossible for God, you know. He can make a way where there seems to be no way. He can close those doors that need to be closed. He will open those doors that absolutely no one can shut. He can heal your broken heart. He can give you peace in the midst of chaos. He will give you joy even in sorrow. And God can give you wisdom when you feel confused. He will give you strength when you're weak. He will give you hope when you feel despair. He will give you endurance through every single trial. And He can and He will bring favor. Remember that song, favor, it surrounds you like a shield. Yes, God will bring favor your way. Family, just remember that all things are possible with God. There's absolutely nothing too hard for Him. Whatever the situation that you're facing, I want you to remember that there's nothing too hard for God. He's able to do exceedingly abundantly above what we could ever hope or imagine.

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0: So I did speak favour over you a couple of minutes ago, and I thought I'd just buttress it with this one from Lawrence Oyo. Family, it's coming up to 5 o'clock. You're still with me at Coastio DFS Saturdays here on Premier Gospel. And coming up in the next hour of the show, family, I got your scripture for the hour. 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Plus, we sit down with the beautiful worship leader Philippa Hannah to talk about identity, passion, and discovering her voice.
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1: No better way to start off the second hour of the show than with some praise and worship. Be thou glorified. Be glorified in the heavens. Be glorified in this temple. Jesus, Jesus, be thou glorified. It's a couple of minutes after 5 o'clock. Good evening, family. If you are just tuning in, welcome to Saturdays here on Premier Gospel. I'm the KCODS sitting in for the lovely Sandeep today. So family, it's scripture hour. I'm going to be sharing a scripture shortly. We're going to meditate on the scripture. We're going to pray over the scripture as well. More of that shortly.

started off this out of the show with some praise and worship from Darwin Hobbs. Continuing in that same vein, shout praises from Roger and Sam. And you know something, why fix it if it's not broke? Let's continue to praise, worship our God. This is William McDowell featuring Trinity and it's in Omid Wiggles.

gospel. 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

0: an acronym for We Are Rising, and that's the latest single from UK Gospel's Have Worship. They released that one towards the end of 2025. We haven't had new music from them yet this year, but never say never. Family, it's coming up to 20 minutes past 5 o'clock. You're still with Moi Acacia DF this wonderful, beautiful, glorious, sunny Saturday. The weather is so good. Hopefully, you're able to get out earlier on. So our scripture for this hour is a really popular one. I'm sure you know this verse off by heart. It's Romans 12:1. You know something? I'm going to add verse 2 to it, actually. So verses 1 and 2. I beseech you, brethren, by the mercies of God, that you present your bodies a living sacrifice, holy, acceptable to God, which is your reasonable service. And do not be conformed to this world, but be transformed by the renewing of your mind, that you may prove what is that good and acceptable and perfect will of God. It's a really popular scripture. And family, I'm keen to know your thoughts and your revelation of the scripture. So what's that mean? 0303040111. Let's have a mini Bible study, right? So I'm waiting to hear from you.
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warmth of Rachel Adjuah's tone. That was Sound of Heaven. Before that, Joe Metal's collaboration with Jonathan Nelson, Father Hide Me in the Secret Place with a Cleft of the Rock, Where No Evil Shall Come Nigh My Dwelling Place. Fam is still with me, Acacia DF. Afternoons here on Premier Gospel. And it's our scripture hour. So our scripture for this hour is Romans 12, verses 1 and 2. The Bible says, I beseech you therefore, brethren, by the mercies of God, that you present your bodies a living sacrifice, holy and acceptable to God, which is your reasonable worship. And do not be conformed by the world, but be transformed by the renewing of your mind, that you may be able to test and discern what is the will of God, what is good, acceptable, and perfect. So if I want us to unpack this scripture, if you notice, Paul didn't begin with a heavy-handed command or demand. No, he says, I appeal to you, brethren, by the mercies of God. He's entreating us. He comes to us in peace. You know, there's some scriptures that Paul writes and he's literally demanding and he's instructing and he's really going for the people. But in this scripture, he's just entreating us. Now, before God asks us for anything, he reminds us of everything he has already done for us. So chapters 1 through 11 of Romans are filled with the incredible story of God's grace, how he loved us, forgave us, redeemed us, and adopted us while we were yet sinners. Verse 1 of chapter 12 asks us to present our bodies a living sacrifice. Now, it's not a burden. It is our reasonable response to his overwhelming love. And family, I want to find out from you, when you hear the phrase, present your bodies as a living sacrifice, what comes to mind? Share with me. What's that mean? 0303 040 1111.

see the presence of God, man, I walk with it. 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It's a different cloth that I'm cut from. Trust me, I'm not your regular schmegler. I'm not your average Joe, not your average bloke. If I just pray, I cast and bind. Watch the demon.

0: Earlier on, I played something from Jonathan Nelson and Joe Metal, and now his twin brother, that was Jason Nelson and Madison Ryan Ward, Made New. Playing on Afternoons with Miyoko Isia, DF. So family, it's Scripture Hour. We've been mulling over Romans 12, verses 1 and 2. And I did ask you for your understanding or your revelation of the phrase living sacrifice. So when we think about the phrase a living sacrifice, I'm sure your mind goes to the Old Testament. You know, the Old Testament, sacrifice was placed on the altar and it was dead. But under the grace of Jesus Christ, God doesn't want our physical death because Christ has already paid the price. Christ has died in our place. What God wants is our daily life. He wants our hands to do his work, our feet to walk in his paths, and our voices to speak his truth. He wants our lives to exalt him and to bring glory to his name. The challenge with the living sacrifice, as one preacher says, is that it keeps wanting to crawl off the altar. You know, we're constantly having to crucify the flesh and just literally beat down the flesh. So every single morning, we have to make that conscious effort to, and that conscious choice and decision to lay back our lives, lay at the foot of the cross, lay it back on the altar and say, Lord, today belongs to you.
1: Me out something that you wanna keep.

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back with that one from Reverend Al Green, Precious Lord. Before that, Movo nominee Imran with The Devil Is a Liar. You know, I can think of another song that says, "The devil is a liar, God is exalted, never be defeated, never be defeated." Well, that wasn't Imran's song, but that's another song with that exact phrase. Found about to cross over to the final of today's show with me, Akosi Adia, pretty shortly. But I do want us to finish off our reflection on Romans 12, 1 and 2. So we've already dissected verse 1. Let's move on to verse 2, which says, "Do not be conformed to this world, but be transformed by the renewal of your mind, that by testing you may discern what is the will of God and what is good and acceptable and perfect." Do not be conformed to this world. So a popular translation puts it this way: don't let the world around you squeeze you into its own mold. The truth is, the culture around us is constantly trying to mold our priorities, our morals, redefine what success is, and move the goalposts for purity and holiness. If we aren't intentional, family, we're going to start thinking, acting, and reacting just like the world. But God says, don't conform, instead be transformed. The Greek word used here is metamorpho, and that's where we get our English word metamorphosis. It's the beautiful radical change that happens when a caterpillar turns into a butterfly. It's an inside-out transformation. And how does that transformation happen, family? Paul tells us it's by the renewal of your mind. So what you fill your mind with determines who you become. I always say to my friends that I guard my eye and my ear gate very jealously. There are some movies you never, ever, ever catch me watching. I don't care how popular it is, the whole wide world could be watching, but I will never, ever watch it if I think it's going to affect me, but I'm just very mindful of what I watch and what I take in, everything I imbibe. I'm so cautious because I know that it can take seed and take root. Family, when your mind is renewed, you're going to be able to discern what is the will of God, what is the good, acceptable, and perfect will of God. So I got a question for you. Are you looking for direction today? Are you wondering what God's will is for your life, your family, your career? The answer isn't found in chasing signs, you know. It's found in renewing your mind, surrendering your life to Jesus. As you draw closer to him, his will become ever so clear because your heart beats in rhythm with his. So family, as we go through the rest of the day, I want our prayer to be, "Lord, I give you my eyes. I give you my heart. Lord, I give you my ears and my mind. Lord, don't let me blend in with the crowd. Transform me from the inside out. Father, may my life be a living act of worship to you." This

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0: So he was one of UK Gospel's finest and favourite gospel artists. Called out music, but he has since relocated to Dallas, Texas. I don't know whether we can still call him one of ours. I don't know. That was Takeover from Called Out Music. Starting off the final hour of today's Saturday show with me, Acacia DF. Finally, it is a couple of minutes after 6 p.m. If you are literally just tuning in, you're very welcome to the show. However, if you've been rocking with me since 4 p.m., kudos to you. So the final hour is our digital health check hour. And I remember when Cass kindly asked me to cover for Sandeep, she did say that if I didn't think I'd be able to pull off the digital health segment, I was fine to do whatever I wanted to do. I was like, no, I gotta make Sandeep proud of me, family. I gotta keep up with Sandeep, you know. I'm gonna pull this thing off. I took a look at my screen time and I was like, yo, I'm gonna end up embarrassing myself. Like, the number of hours I spend on my phone is absolutely insane. And if I break it down to the apps, which take up most of my time, family, like, it's going to be so embarrassing to let you know. But as Sandeep always says, it's a no judgment zone. We are only dispensing grace, grace, and more grace.
1: Come on, catch a foot like this and snap your finger. Come on.

En otros tiempos, había un niño que creía que no podría fracasar y no podría morir. 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

0: they all fall down. That was the grits. And family, I think that refers to me, because when I look at my screen time for the week, I'm like, Father have mercy. Okay, so family, grab your phones and head to your settings and check your screen time. So my goodness. All right, here we go. No judgment. Fam, you promise me you're not going to judge me, right? You promise me you're not going to judge me. Okay, so my screen time has gone up 49% from last week. What am I doing on my phone? So apparently my daily average is 12 hours, 43 minutes. Hold on a moment. There are 24 hours in a day, right? You sleep for 5 hours. So what does that mean? No, okay. Let's not even break it down and do them. I'm not going to do their maths. I am embarrassed. You know, I'm going to do better this week. Family, what's your screen time looking like? Let me know. WhatsApp me 0303-040-1111. Family, I need a word of encouragement because I am super duper embarrassed right now.
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Uncle Donnie McClurkin's better after a while. So he is going to be releasing his final studio project this year. And he says that is it. He's bowing out. We're not getting any more music from him. Do I believe him? Nah. You know, he said that a couple of years ago. I think you got the call of God upon your life. You never, ever retire, do you? So yes, he may think that is his final project, but God knows otherwise. And the people of God said amen. Before that, you heard UK Gospel's Emmanuel Smith with Coming Up. Family, it's almost 6:30. You're still with me. Okay, so DF on Afternoons here on Premier Gospel. It is a digital health check hour. And I let you in on how much time I've been spending on my screen. Rather embarrassing. Still waiting for your words of encouragement and your words of love. But family, I got a few tips for you. If you want to protect your mental health online, the first thing to do is to reduce your screen time. Ecosia, reduce your screen time. So research shows that the link to poorer mental health has a direct link to the amount of screen time people are having. Really, really interesting. Apparently, if it's not managed healthily, it can lead to poorer mental health issues such as social anxiety, anxious thoughts, feelings, and toxic comparison. So what can you do? Take regular detox breaks. Taking regular breaks from social media helps to reset your nervous system and helps towards breaking habits. By doing this, you can snap out of bad decision-making, doom scrolling, and find other ways to uplift your mood and thought life patterns away from the screens. I know there are so many people who grab their phones first thing in the morning. So instead of grabbing our phones, family, why don't we grab our Bibles? And let's not grab our digital Bibles. Let's grab our physical Bibles. And I actually want to find out, family, how many of you still own physical paperback or hardcover Bibles? Let me know. WhatsApp me 0303040111.

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10: Calling Joy, Toby, Kofi, Marsha, Mercy, Peace, Tolu, Olu, Daniel, Leroy, Samuel, and Karen. I know it's been a while. It's time to come home.

Flat to make closer by Jonathan McReynolds, Track of the Week. Family, can you do that for me? Let's do this. The number again is 0303-040-1111. And the ask is to make Jonathan McReynolds closer, Track of the Week.

He cannot fail us. He's never failed us, and he's not going to start now. That was Day 3 Music Premier Gospel Award winners, bringing the time to about 6:45. And fam, I forgot to mention that if you are on the lookout for brand new music, I actually have a couple of suggestions for you. So Jen Johnson, who has written powerful songs like Goodness of God, has a brand new album. It's her debut album, actually. It's called Happy. You want to check that out from Amazon, Spotify, iTunes, or wherever you get your great gospel music. Terrian and Lindy, whose music we play here at Premier Gospel, have a brand new single together. It's called Walking With My God. Another one for your playlist. Now, I'm really keen to hear this song. I haven't heard the song yet, but I'm going to check it out today. It's The Leper Song by Travis Green and Kira Sherrod. Only One Came Back. 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Time for some more UK gospel. One more good and new year. They do inspire me. Let's go, James.

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And I'm in his likeness and his image.

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And Notorious in the Middle and Family. That is it for today's show. Me and Coastie, Adia, thank you so much for allowing me into your personal space. Up next, though, Theo. And I know he's going to make you laugh because he's just absolutely hilarious. Closing out, though, Limit Blaze. Family, we need to pray. God bless. 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
1: Hi, this is Joe with a new season of Reflection. Let me ask you a question. Do you eat food? Of course you do, and so do all the 8.2 billion people in the world. I'm asking because I truly think food, real food, is one of God's love languages. I mean, think about it. What's more relatable worldwide than the language of food? The Bible is full of the language of agriculture, and God the Father, aka the Lord of the Harvest, unearthed so much truth to us by intentionally using the language of food and agriculture. In the Genesis, God said, "Let the earth sprout vegetation, plants yielding seed, and fruit trees bearing fruit in which is their seed, according to its kind on the earth." And it was so. Then God said, "Let us make man in our image, after our likeness." So God created man in his own image. In the image of God he created him, male and female he created them, and God blessed them. And God said to them, "Be fruitful and multiply, and fill the earth and subdue it." And God said, "Behold, I have given you every plant yielding seed that is on the face of all the earth, and every tree with seed in its fruit, you shall have them for food." Throughout the Bible, it makes important note about farmland, livestock, and people offering and sharing meals or taking care of the land and its animals. God intentionally uses the language of agriculture to teach us about his favorite subject, maths. Yeah, I know, I feel your pain. Maths isn't my strong point either, but God loves multiplication. Remember our Genesis verse? God creating vegetation with seed in itself? Christ Jesus, the Son of God, did and spoke likewise. Speaking about himself, faith and multiplication, he said, "I tell you the truth, unless a kernel of wheat is planted in the soil and dies, it remains alone, but its death will produce many new kernels, a plentiful harvest of new lives." That's a universal truth. Plant a seed, tend it and keep it well, and God will provide the increase and it will grow producing multiple fruits with seed within itself. So here's spiritual food for thought. If you can relate to food and believe God, do likewise and multiply till he comes. God is the owner of all the animals in the forest and the cattle on a thousand hills. He is the landowner of the vineyard and the inspector of the vine's branches, pruning them, expecting more fruit. Listen, let God lift up your head today to get to know God as the Lord of the harvest and become pruned branches that respond with great clusters of fruit with seed in themselves that will multiply likewise for God the vine keeper through his precious Son. And that's my prayer in the name of the Lord Jesus Christ, the true vine, according to the authority of his word. Amen, and much more grace and peace to you all.
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2: Good evening. I greet you in the mighty and wonderful and awesome and tremendous name of Jesus. My name is Theo Manderson, and Akwaba to an evening with me right here on your Premier Gospel. Hope you're well, hope you're blessed, hope you've had a fantastic and wonderful and tremendous week, and looking forward to an even better week next week. You know what? May I forgive God thanks and Lord, you turn up in the heat this man. You turn up the heat over the last few days. Can't complain. Legs out, shorts on. Yes, man, that's how we do it. Sun's out, legs out. That's how we do it, man. It's been a beautiful last few days in London. I'm in England. Yes, man, the whole of England. They have nice sunshine. But you know what we're giving God thanks for? We're giving God thanks for, most importantly, for taking us through the week. The ups and downs, the highs and the lows. The weather's been nice, but it doesn't mean that everything's been great and rosy. But you know what? For the next 3 hours, what we're going to do, we're going to cast our cares upon the Lord. Why? Because he is good and because his yoke is easy. How are we going to do that? We're going to laugh, dance, cry, sing, and shout hallelujah wherever the Lord may be. Yes, man. It's Saturday, the 23rd. Of May. Beautiful, beautiful. The start of the half term, the ending of the month, brand new year. We're coming into the summertime. Hopefully this is a prelude to what the summer will be like. Yes, man. I don't mind if it rains all night and then we have this all day. Yes, people say we need the rain. Yeah, rain at night time. Anyway, let's forget about that. Let's focus on this. As I say, when the sun's out, we like a bit of reggae and it's something this summer. So let's do this. What happens when the reggae's on? When the sun's out? What's a sweeter than reggae than this? What is sweeter than this? What is sweeter? Reggae music. Here are the sunshine. Sweet reggae music.

right, but before that, positive, it's sweeter. Nothing sweeter than the sun than reggae music, man. You can't touch it when the sun play that. Because it comes from the island of sun, not Jamaica. What do you mean? It's the evening with me, Theo, man. Listen right here, just playing some good music. Taking it out to 10 p.m. with this cast and our cares upon the Lord. So I do the breakfast show, and on a Thursday, I have a thing called a People's Playlist when I do it. And this is a song that's requested highly, you know, highly. It's a good song, though. If you don't know this song, Mervyn Mayo, telling us that God did it. I want you to listen to words in this one. Take in the words. If you're going through something right about now, if you've overcome something, just hold on to this promise. Yeah, man.

0: Premier Gospel.
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0: Amen, Pastor Mike Jr. I'm saying amen. And before that, Mervyn May with a big song there, God Did It. I know, duvet Christian. You can't be wearing a duvet now, Christian. You cannot be wearing a duvet now, this area. Yeah. We call it DJ Christian when the sun's out. That was it, God Did It. This is Evening With Me, Theo Manderson, right here on your Premier Gospel. We're going to be doing all things UK in the next half hour, between the hours of 7:30 and 8 o'clock, and then between the hours of 8 and 9, we're going to be a worship. We're going to go through some things in the worship hour. We're going to bawl it out to the Lord, and then we're going to just, yeah, man, you'll find out for between the 8 and the 9. And then between the hours of 9 and 10, we're going to part round the station party. You ready for some of that? Yes, man, we can do all of that. I haven't heard this song in a while, but if you have a bass speaker, man, I can tell you if you turn it up from now. If you're there in the garden with the family, God bless you, man. Turn up the bass on this one. Turn it up, turn it up. Now I play with it, you know. Mr. Moss. Yes.
1: Bows.

Just a little reminder from Uncle Kirk and family saying he's able. Before that, Dietrich Cannon giving us the highest praise. And then we had Jay Moss saying, "Your work." This is Ina with me, Theo Manderson, right here on Your Premier Gospel. That's right. It's his work. We are God's masterpiece. Did you know that? You're God's work. Don't look at yourself and ever look and say, "We're not ready," and this and that and all of these things. I see people doing some stuff to themselves. I was on the train yesterday. Oh my gosh. I saw some stuff, man. I'm like, why? And they were young. Oh, I don't know, man. I don't know. Each to their own. But my gosh, they don't like themselves. If you look on and say, "You don't like yourself, are you change up everything, sir?" Anyway, that's all I have to do. Let's keep the music rolling, Theo. It's a beautiful day, man. It's a beautiful day. Let's go over to Canada. Pastor Cole.

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Kicking off a UK gospel selection, Mr. Sunday saying something new. This is the Inner With Me, Theo Manus. And don't forget, for like all things, check out BUK, check out Miss Esther each and every Sunday from 5 o'clock. She does a, no, from 7 o'clock, sorry. She does a fantastic show, man. She keeps us up to date. Esther, the show should be longer, man. Too much energy for the local 1 hour. You can't pack it all in, but it's all good. But she does a great job. Check her out tomorrow evening from 7 o'clock. She goes live and does her thing, man. This is In With Me, Theo Manus. We're taking it on to 10 p.m. We're going all things UK. Talking about UK, let's take out this one here. I like a bit of reggae at this song. Little B-line, turn up this one.

Cyanide saying love is taking us back to 2000 and early 2000, like 4 or 5 in them kind of time there with Love Is. And before that, Ben Okonfor saying, she said, yes, man, I sing on my art, man. It's the evening with me, Theo, man. It's we're just casting our cares upon the Lord, forgetting about yesterday and looking forward to God's promises. We don't know what they may be. I'm just asking God to close the doors that he needs to close and open the one that needs to be opened. Hallelujah. Yes, man. Some of us are feeling down, maybe going through a tough season. Maybe it's your birthday today, but it doesn't matter what season we're in. We're just going to give God thanks for it because we know that he's in control and we are not alone. And what we're going to do, how are we going to do that? Still Shady, the anthem. Come tell us what we have to do. You-

Mr. Joshua Alexander saying grace. Before that, Jay Dean saying used to. I mean, still Shady and the Anthem Choir saying lift your name on high. That's all we have to do is continue to lift the Lord's name upon high, put him at the first and the forefront of our mind and where we need to be going. And we just keep putting his name and keep claiming that name. Just like when Joshua was walking around Jericho, they just kept playing that Jesus. And when they were knocked down the wall and they shout, hallelujah. How you mean, man? So sometimes we just need to walk around our situation and walk around it and claim out to the Lord and pray around it. Hey, and watch the Lord do his thing. We're going to be worshiping in the next hour. We're going to give it all to the Lord. I've got some songs lined up for you. We're going to be going through like a journey. You know, like to go through a journey. First, we're going to give the Lord our issues and our promises and just ask him for his grace. And then we're going to go through a time of when we're just going to just lay it all out. Amen. We're going to lay it all out and give it to the Lord and giving him thanks for taking us through our situation. Whatever it may be, good, bad, or indifferent. Some of us have gone through some stuff. We give God thanks that we are still standing. It's the Inner with me, Theo Manderson. This is your premier gospel. Faith Child. Talking about fast life. Who lives a fast life? One of the young people. Slow down, man. Slow down. We've got Round the Station party coming up as well between the hours of 9 and 10. Let's go. It's kind of

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1: Hi, this is Joe with a new season of Reflection. Let me ask you a question. Do you eat food? Of course you do, and so do all the 8.2 billion people in the world. I'm asking because I truly think food, real food, is one of God's love languages. I mean, think about it. What's more relatable worldwide than the language of food? The Bible is full of the language of agriculture, and God the Father, aka the Lord of the Harvest, unearthed so much truth to us by intentionally using the language of food and agriculture. In the Genesis, God said, "Let the earth sprout vegetation, plants yielding seed, and fruit trees bearing fruit in which is their seed, according to its kind on the earth." And it was so. Then God said, "Let us make man in our image, after our likeness." So God created man in his own image. In the image of God he created him, male and female he created them, and God blessed them. And God said to them, "Be fruitful and multiply, and fill the earth and subdue it." And God said, "Behold, I have given you every plant yielding seed that is on the face of all the earth, and every tree with seed in its fruit, you shall have them for food." Throughout the Bible, it makes important note about farmland, livestock, and people offering and sharing meals or taking care of the land and its animals. God intentionally uses the language of agriculture to teach us about his favorite subject, maths. Yeah, I know, I feel your pain. Maths isn't my strong point either, but God loves multiplication. Remember our Genesis verse? God creating vegetation with seed in itself? Christ Jesus, the Son of God, did and spoke likewise. Speaking about himself, faith and multiplication, he said, "I tell you the truth, unless a kernel of wheat is planted in the soil and dies, it remains alone, but its death will produce many new kernels, a plentiful harvest of new lives." That's a universal truth. Plant a seed, tend it and keep it well, and God will provide the increase and it will grow producing multiple fruits with seed within itself. So here's spiritual food for thought. If you can relate to food and believe God, do likewise and multiply till he comes. God is the owner of all the animals in the forest and the cattle on a thousand hills. He is the landowner of the vineyard and the inspector of the vine's branches, pruning them, expecting more fruit. Listen, let God lift up your head today to get to know God as the Lord of the harvest and become pruned branches that respond with great clusters of fruit with seed in themselves that will multiply likewise for God the vine keeper through his precious Son. And that's my prayer in the name of the Lord Jesus Christ, the true vine, according to the authority of his word. Amen, and much more grace and peace to you all.
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2: Thank you, Reverend Joseph. You catch him again at the top of the 9 o'clock hour. Very interesting there as well about the fruits and just giving God thanks and the food and all of that good stuff. We give God thanks for the food, the word that fills us up on a daily basis. We're going through the Bible. Take your time, just read, even if it's just one verse a day. Don't worry about it. It's not no rush. The race isn't for the swift, but those who can in what endure it. Hallelujah. This is the Worship Hour with me, Theo Manderson, right here on Premier Gospel. If you don't know what Worship Hour is, basically, I'll just slow it down just a little bit. And this gives us time to just reflect. Because, you know, sometimes you just go through life and we just want to haste. And sometimes we just want the words just to meditate. And sometimes we don't hear the words of the song. So we want to just meditate, make it marinate into our system. Sometimes we need to sing it out, cry it out, pray it out, whatever it may be. Some of us might be happy, might be sad, indifferent, not too sure where we're going. But sometimes we just need just to hear the words in our system. No dancing, just singing along with it. Is that cool? Can we do that? Okay. So we're going to do this. First and foremost, we're just going to go straight to the King. I'm going to do it in a look of reggae flavor. As it's the sun out, warm weather. If you're in your garden, if you did your gardening today, good luck to that, man. But Miss Phillips telling us to take us where?

Marita Brown Clark saying, Sovereign God, I love that song much, man. And before that, Uncle Fred Hammond saying, keeping my mind. We have to keep our mind stayed upon Jesus. Sometimes we can lose ourselves when we get ourselves distracted and go here, there, and try to do our things. But keep our mind focused on the Lord and watch how it works out for you. So even if you don't know how to do that, I'd give you a little tip. Find a verse of scripture and just focus on that scripture throughout the day. That will keep you grounded for that day. You just don't. Try it and tell me if it doesn't work. Try if it don't, tell me if it doesn't work. And before that, Mr. Joshua Kessler, who we had last week alongside Paulette Freeman, who they should be performing now at Pentecostal City Mission Church, their fundraiser down at Leytonstone, 6 Colworth Road over there, literally by Leytonstone Station. With You Are My Everything. And we kicked off with Natalie Pearl saying, take me to the King. It's the evening with me, Theo Manderson, right here on Your Premier Gospel, halfway through the worship hour. Let's do this. After keeping our minds stayed upon the Lord, we've had a sovereign God. Yes. Let's ask the Lord to lead us and guide us along this way, because it's not easy. Can't do it on your own, enough. Can't do it on your own. No matter how much you try. No matter how much you try. Sing along if you know the words to this one. And if you don't, let it just meditate and let it marinate and just let it soothe your spirit.

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Hallelujah. Miss Tasha Cobbs, Leonard Zay saying, break every chain. And before that, Pastor E. Dewey Smith saying, lead me and guide me along this way. While he's leading us, we're breaking every chain that's holding us down and just breaking them. It's asking Lord to break them. So, Ina with me, Theo Manderson, right here on your premier gospel. Let's do some of this. Miss Yolanda Adams, as your chain is broken, to open our hearts, man. You broke the chains, you loosened them,

Kurt Franklin, there was a song I love dearly, man, saying, "Just for me." It's the evening with me, Theo Manderson, right here on your Premier Gospel. And before that, Anthony Brown and Group Therapy saying, "Worth." And then we had CC Winans saying, "Come, Jesus, come." And then we had Miss Yolanda Adams just saying, "Open my heart." Well, we opened our heart. We let ask Jesus to come in. He was, because he was worthy. He thought we were worthy of him. And then we just for us, man. Everything he did for just for us. And then we're going to close out. We're going to be around the station partying. Uncle Marvin Sapp. So I'm just thanking the Lord for everything. Thank you.

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1: Hi, this is Joe with a new season of Reflection. Let me ask you a question. Do you eat food? Of course you do, and so do all the 8.2 billion people in the world. I'm asking because I truly think food, real food, is one of God's love languages. I mean, think about it. What's more relatable worldwide than the language of food? The Bible is full of the language of agriculture, and God the Father, aka the Lord of the Harvest, unearthed so much truth to us by intentionally using the language of food and agriculture. In the Genesis, God said, "Let the earth sprout vegetation, plants yielding seed, and fruit trees bearing fruit in which is their seed, according to its kind on the earth." And it was so. Then God said, "Let us make man in our image, after our likeness." So God created man in his own image. In the image of God he created him, male and female he created them, and God blessed them. And God said to them, "Be fruitful and multiply, and fill the earth and subdue it." And God said, "Behold, I have given you every plant yielding seed that is on the face of all the earth, and every tree with seed in its fruit, you shall have them for food." Throughout the Bible, it makes important note about farmland, livestock, and people offering and sharing meals or taking care of the land and its animals. God intentionally uses the language of agriculture to teach us about his favorite subject, maths. Yeah, I know, I feel your pain. Maths isn't my strong point either, but God loves multiplication. Remember our Genesis verse, God creating vegetation with seed in itself? Christ Jesus, the Son of God, did and spoke likewise. Speaking about himself, faith and multiplication, he said, "I tell you the truth, unless a kernel of wheat is planted in the soil and dies, it remains alone, but its death will produce many new kernels, a plentiful harvest of new lives." That's a universal truth. Plant a seed, tend it and keep it well, and God will provide the increase and it will grow producing multiple fruits with seed within itself. So here's spiritual food for thought. If you can relate to food and believe God, do likewise and multiply till he comes. God is the owner of all the animals in the forest and the cattle on 1,000 hills. He is the landowner of the vineyard and the inspector of the vine's branches, pruning them, expecting more fruit. Listen, let God lift up your head today to get to know God as the Lord of the harvest and become pruned branches that respond with great clusters of fruit with seed in themselves that will multiply likewise for God the vine keeper through his precious Son. And that's my prayer in the name of the Lord Jesus Christ, the true vine, according to the authority of his word. Amen, and much more grace and peace to you all.
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3: That's right, so in with me, Theo Manderson. It's just gone 9 o'clock. It's round the station party time. Thank you, Reverend Joseph. You catch him again on eBay show on Monday, and you catch him throughout the week on the new season reflections. A nice little reflection about food and all of that good stuff. Do you eat? Are you one of the people that can eat a lot of food on a hot day, or you just like to drink a lot, or you just like to say, "Oh my gosh, we can't do it"? Are you just like, "Me no business, what kind of way them? I'm gonna eat my food, me no business." Wherever you are, if you barbecue today and all of that good stuff, man, hope the barbecue is going well and you're still outside enjoying it, enjoying God's beauty, man. So we're going to party now. We're just giving ourselves. We just cried our eyes out. We just given out, opened up our heart, and we just cried. We're going to go round the station party. So, first time listening in, if you don't know what round the station party is, basically every weekday evening from the hours of 8 down to 10 p.m. with a different genre of music. So, on a Monday, we have DJ Candice McKenzie with a Sanctified Selection. That's house music to you and me. She goes in and she goes out. She's proper DJ, mixing up the place and blending up the place. On a Tuesday, DJ AB, enough DJs in, goes round the continent of the Caribbean. Being with the reggae vibes, but it's different flavors in the Caribbean, soca and all of that good stuff. I got a couple of soca tunes lined up for you lot. Especially the Hot Porridge Massive, they know what I'm going to be playing. And on a Wednesday, Miss Tanique goes round the hip-hop world, drill, grime, the whole nine. She goes in hard, that's what I can say, hard on a Wednesday with a hip-hop session. Uncle Charles takes us round the continent of Africa with Abari Africa. Enough said, don't need to know everything from Africa. Uncle Charles is playing it, all the flavors and the sounds of Africa. And on a Friday, Paula Melissa takes us around the Latin world with a Latin selection. And then on a Sunday, we have Jazz Alive, but that's at a different time. That's at 5 to 7 with my like Akil Henry. So what I do, I take two from each, mix them up and blend them up and we party them up. Let's go jump in to something that happens on a Friday. It's a bit of music magnet, Judas and Fire, saying Victoria. Hey, come on. I see them hips moving, man. I just went straight in there, huh? Then we give you a little warning. Salsa, we have to do. Ooh, I see you. Yes, man. Mind your toes, you can't do it, man. You can't do it, man. Watch out.

Only you can do, Angelo Amerini, Mike Abdul saying only you. That one got you moving. I know you look at dancing and going in and showing off a little two-step. And before that, we had a little jazzy flavor with Nothing Impossible, but by Miss Cleo Soul. And then we had Alex Jean saying way too good. That one got you jumping up. And then we went to the Joshua Ali blanket. We know I'm not blanketing at this hour there, man. But we want to be covered by the Lord. Amen. Amen and amen. It's the Ina with me, Theo Madison, right here in your Premier Gospel. You're going around the station partying. So we've had what? We went to Africa. We've been to the jazz world. We've been into the hip hop world. We've been to the Caribbean. We've been to the Latin world. So what's left to go to? Something like this. Something like this. Jasper Street Company saying, I want to be happy. David Anthony, DJ Spin Radio, mix up. Listen.

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2: Yes, that's me. 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I'm talking reggae. What do you do when you're in a situation? Hip hop, Afrobeat. 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Hot Pot Porry!
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Hamilton Hard in there featuring the wonderful sounds of The Voice, Miss Kim Burrell, the beautiful Kim Burrell, saying filled with wonder, kicking off this half of the evening with me, Theo Madness. We're going round the station. So we just kicked on with a bit of jazz here. We're going to keep the music going. So the late, great Samuel Poser did a song. Why are you Nigerians? Wahala? You know, like Wahala? Them Jamaican, that means pasa pasa. In England, that means trouble. But Nigeria, them say, we don't want no Wahala, man. No Wahala Wahala. I didn't know what it meant, you know. I had to ask. It means no problem. Jamaica, we say, no problem, man. Every time.

Big shout out to all of the Hot Porridge Massive. I know they love that song. They was dancing around the place. Too much names to remember, to mention. No, remember as well. Just shouting at them, doing that dance. I know they're getting themselves hot and sweat. And before that, 678 Nath featuring C-Li and Vontae Gray saying M28. And before that, we had Archangel and Daddy Yankee saying D-Amen. And we had Mr. Sammy Opposo, the late great Godfather. I'm not going to call him the Godfather. He's not a good fan. But the late great Samuel Pose to say no holla. Just like that, it's time for me to jump up high. I just want to say thank you and God bless you if you joined me from the start of the show. Thank you and God bless you if you joined throughout the show. And thank you and God bless just for spending your Saturday, the 23rd of May, with me right here. Big shout out to the guys that went on before me, Kwesi, Akos, Hannah, and Mr. Jonathan Reed, kicking off Saturday. I'm up out of here. Have a God blessed night. God spare life. I'll be back next week, Saturday, doing it all again. Let me something like this. Something like this. They've risen more soul, saying, save me, Lord. Big shout out to this generation. Moving night. Yes, man. If you're on the way home, God bless you. Dance while you're doing it. Turn it up, you. Turn it up. Turn it up. That's how we do it around here. Me gone. Later. Good night. Shamark, me know you like this one, yeah. Come on, let's do this. Miss Hyacinth, me know you like this one, yeah, so too. Come on, man. Let's go. Ooh, wee. Yeah, man, it's nice. I'm going to ask you to turn up the bass a little bit. Because listen to the bass coming. Here the bass comes. Ooh. Yeah, I see you dancing. Dance away your cares and your troubles and your fears and your problems. Give it all to the Lord. Hey, hey.

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2: Never would have made it. 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
10: Colleen, Joy, Toby, Kofi, Marsha, Mercy, Peace, Tolu, Olu, Daniel, Leroy, Samuel, and Karen. I know it's been a while. It's time to come home.
11: Do we have any God praisers in the house tonight? Also, one more time. Do we have any God praisers? When I say praisers, I mean true, real, authentic praisers.
12: Hallelujah.
11: Okay. Let's test this out. 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

situation. I was near Black Horse Road in a coach and I think about where man's heading. Best advice was stick your neck in. Can't control this game like refing. Chat to the bros like no more stressing. And the Lord's gonna show you blessing. Food to the door. Rice and peas with a jerk take too impressive. 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I'm stone cold, I'ma stun these youths. I'm in the booth and I come with troops. I'm in Peckham doing up stew. 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